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right here on your My Weekends. You got Eads hanging out with you till 3 p.m. today. I hope the Sunday scaries aren't hitting you too hard. If you're not sure what those are, it's like a little bit of a tight chest when you think about going back to work tomorrow. And hey, if they are, I'm right there with you. This song, though, should help. It's the latest one from Coterie. It dropped in August, and man, they are just smashing it out of the park. It's called All Day, right here on My

0: Amma, Holding Back, right here on your My Weekends. You got Eads hanging out with you. And if you like that track right there, Amma, Holding Back, you're going to like this one too. It's with Brent Faiyaz, my top artist every single year. It's called Need It Bad. Where you at? I'm looking for you right now, I need it bad. I've been calling, call me back. I'm looking for you right now, I need it bad. Honestly, it gets my shoulders going every single time. Look, if you're into that slow, vibey feel, she dropped her album, her latest album in June. Go have a listen. It is absolutely top notch. Hey, coming up in the next 3.5, we're going to throw it back to the year 2003 with some Black Eyed Peas and Justin Timberlake, Where's the Love? So stay right there. You're on My. Let's
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0: Ray J, Six of Can I right here on my You Got Eats hanging out with you. And the My Morning Crew went along to a little bit of a tour of Chorus the other day. Nixon and Tegan and Aaron, they were locked in listening to the experts talking about how our internet basically works here in Aotearoa. And they were looking around and they couldn't find Storm. Guess where he was?
1: I took something different away from that Chorus visit.

0: Well, what did you take away?
1: I didn't know that you could get a guava and caramel sweetie treaty. So they had bought us all these, all this food. And I didn't know there was a guava and caramel thing. And I was going, this is amazing. That was one of the big things I took away. But we're learning
0: about the internet. This dude's just looking at the treats on the table. Oh.
2: So there you go. If you're looking for Storm ever, he's probably at the food table. This one right here, Kehlani and Leon Thomas teaming up. The duo of all duos. It's called Sweet Nothings, right here on Mike.

0: Maxby and French Montana on that track right there. You got Eads soundtracking your Sunday, whatever you're getting up to, whether you just got home from church, you're getting your admin done, or you're just chilling out. We're going to play out some of the best tracks. We've got Nisha 101 coming up in the next 3 minutes. As well as that, we're going to play out the latest from YG Marley 2. So stay there. You're on My.
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1: to 2008.

Tamia, officially missing you right here on my weekends. You got Ed here hanging out with you till 3 p.m. today. And if you're a Homebrew fan, which I know many, many of you are, we have your chance to score a double pass. They're kicking off their 2026 Aotearoa Tour. They're going to be hitting Rotorua, Hamilton, Wellington, Christchurch and Tāmaki Makaurau over October and November, performing their legendary EP last week. If you want to get hooked up with that double pass, text BREW, B-R-E-W to 463 for the link, register yourself and we could be calling you back with that double pass. You can also check out on my socials as well for another chance to win. This track here, it's the latest one from Lil Baby, What a Vibe. It's called Dead Fresh. You're on mine.

0: be safe.
1: There's an old saying in Tennessee. I know it's in Texas, probably in Tennessee, that says, fool me once, shame on you. If fool me, we can't get fooled again.

Vacation Love, Quail P, right here on your My Weekends. You got ET hanging out with you. And if you liked that song, I want to show you what Quail P sounds like live. This is his song, What You Got, and he is straight live.

0: honestly, his voice is just something else, eh? He's so soulful. Really gets me in my feels. Hey, coming up in the next 3.5 minutes, we're going to throw it back to 2010 with Pretty Girl Rock. And then we've got obvious Chris Brown as well on the way. So stay there. You're on mic.
1: One day you'll look back and realize you were making the kind of memories that future you would hold on to forever. And for thousands of Kiwis, that memory has a name.
2: I just love you so much. I can't believe we get to sit on this hill and see Tawihi and Hori Shaw for one last sunset.
3: 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Rhythm and Vines, for one final festival in Gizzy, the hometown of

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Nelly Furtado, Say It Right, right here on your My Weekends. You got Eads here hanging out with you. And if you missed it, Timbaland actually performed that song live, except he only performed his vocal part. Have a listen.

0: think you do. Destiny's Child, Bills, Bills, Bills, right here on your My Weekends. That is me, done and dusted. You've had Eads soundtracking your Sunday admin since 10 a.m. this morning. Up next, you've got your girl Michaela. She's going to be holding it down for you, so you are in very good hands. Hey, final thing, just before I go, this is a request from my munchkin listening at home. I love you. Ka kite.
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0: sweet nothings, no sweet nothings. I'm trying to make you with me, baby. And home of my weekends.
1: Yeah, let's take them back.

My, it is your home of throwback music. That is Usher, Ludacris, and Little John. That track is called Yeah, and you got Mikayla hanging out with you for your My Sunday. So welcome on into the show. I hope everyone has had a beautiful weekend so far. 463 on the text line. I want to know what you guys have been up to. Give me a call as well if you want to. 0800-946-624. I want you guys to lock in though. Next, we're going to be talking NRL Grand Final. It is all going down tonight. And still though, we got Wale on the way, Fetty Wap, Pitbull, Bubba right now. One of my favorite tracks from Westside Whimsy from Janae Aiko. This is Kendrick Lamar. And the track is called So Good, but they haven't linked up in over a decade. Their last link up was Stay Ready, What a Life. If you don't know, now you know. But check it out. It's mine. Body,

0: Janae Aiko and Kendrick Lamar reunite after more than a decade. That was so good.
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2: Me not working hard. Yeah, right, picture that with a Kodak. Or better yet, go to Times Square, take a picture of me with a Kodak. Took my life from negative to positive, I just want y'all to know that. And tonight

0: morning. That is Wale and our main teaming up for that one in the middle of My 30. And you got me, Kayla, hanging out with you for your My Weekend. So welcome on in. While we are on the subject of sports right now, I want to talk about Wale. So a lot of his rap songs include rapping about WNBA players and any women's sports as well. Like, he's rapped about big names in National Women's Soccer Leagues in DC, Washington, DC, where he's from. But anyways, if you know AZ Fudd in the WNBA, he refers to her in a lot of his music. And that is because she is a WNBA player that grew up in one of the youth programs that he founded in his hometown in Washington, D.C. If you didn't know, now you know. I love WNBA. You guys should definitely get into it. I think it's definitely worth watching. It's an exciting watch as well. But over to the NRL. It is all going down tonight. The NRL Grand Final. It's the Newcastle Knights and the Sydney Roosters kicking off at 9:30 p.m. tonight. Personally, I am going to watch it. I'm so salty about the Wires not being there. But it's all right. I'm still going to watch it. But let me know who you got. Who you got to win tonight. 460 on the text line. I want to know who you guys are going for. If, you're not supporting the Wires, who you going for tonight? I want to know. 463, let me know. But still to come in your next three. We've got Plies on the way, Coterie, some Rihanna and some Cherish as well. So be sure to lock in. Here on My.
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Cherish, that is Do It To It here on My The Hottest Hip Hop and R&B. We're going to waste no time, though. Snoop Dogg on the way. Hordy Shaw up in your next two. But for right now, it is Bossman D-Lo, Megan Thee Stallion. This is the Motion Party Remix here on My.

0: Snoop Dogg, that is Gin and Juice, wrapping up 30 minutes of music here on My The Hottest Hip Hop and R&B. I don't know if you guys know this, but Snoop Dogg is a multifaceted man. This guy's crazy. He calls himself a chef, but he does have a cooking show. I actually have his cookbook as well. He's got some crazy recipes in there. He also, if you didn't know, he coached a football team, so a soccer team, for 15 years, and he founded the Snoop Youth Football League, and it helps at-risk youth stay active and build in teamwork as well. And he was also an Olympic mascot back in 2024. If you didn't know, now you know. This guy is out here doing the most. But still to come, we got Nelly on the way, throwing it back to the year 2000. Shortly up after that as well, we've got a double pass to Homegrown. It is all going to be kicking off in your next 15 minutes with those details. So be sure to lock in. Here on My.
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T.I., Justin Timberlake, that is Dead and Gone here on My The Hottest Hip Hop and R&B. Welcome on in front of you guys are just locking in. Hope everyone's had a beautiful Sunday so far. So right now we are talking homebrew. So homegrown hip hop royalty, homebrew are kicking off their 2026 Aotearoa Tour, and Mai has your chance to score a double pass. They are going to be hitting Rotorua, Hamilton, Wellington, Christchurch and Auckland. So Tāmaki over October and November. They're going to be performing all their tracks, including their legendary EP called Last Week. You guys can text Brew to 463 for the link to enter, or head on over to my.rova.nz. If you guys check out the My socials as well, there is another chance for you guys to score a double pass. Just jump on over to the socials, Instagram, Facebook, and again, whānau Brew, B-R-E-W to 463 for that link. Jumping straight into the music though, we got Brent Fires. This is Like It Was here on My.

0: 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That was Like It Was.
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0: Man, I didn't know that Takeoff was Quavo's nephew as well as, like, obviously, mate and his band member as well. The more you know. Still to come, though, we got Chingy on the way. Donna Bates 2003. We got Blast, DJ Khaled, Jay-Z, and so many more tracks to play out. And be sure to lock in. We're talking I Am Hope in your next 15 minutes. Some exciting stuff on the way. So just lock in. It's mine.
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8: And home
15: of my weekends.

Jay-Z, Rihanna, and Kanye West. That is Run This Town. A bit of a throwback in your My Weekend's mix. But you got me, Kayla, hanging out with you, Fana. So welcome on into the show. Earlier on in the show, though, we were talking a little bit about NRL. It's the grand final kicking off in another 5 hours, 9:30 p.m. tonight. But it looks like our My Fana are really rooting for the Roosters. Some texts are saying Roosters for the dub, light work. Some people are on Ponga's side. They've got a lot of KP fans as well. But I'm not rooting for anyone. I was up the wires the whole season. I'm going to stand 10 toes on that. But I am going to be watching. So best of luck to whoever wins tonight. We're going to be jumping back into the beats though. Ella May, Eminem, Jermaine Reese Jr. And we are going to be talking I Am, Hope and Stubbies in your next 4 tracks. But for right now, bit of a backyard beats, a Sub Tribe, Casual Healing. The track is called Te Waka here on Mai.

0: Bit of a throwback wrapping up 30 minutes of music. That is Without Me by Eminem. And you got Michaela hanging out with you up until later on tonight, whānau. But right now, pause. This song right here, that's how you know summer is just up around the corner. But right now, whānau, Maya is helping you gear up for summer and an absolute classic with limited edition My and I Am Hope Stubbies. So they pair well with the gumboots, and 100% of the proceeds go towards funding free youth counselling across Aotearoa. And if you guys want to get involved, text HOPE to 463 and I will link the shop to you guys as well. And this is all thanks to I Am Hope. Gumboot Friday is getting young people in front of someone to talk to when they need it. Because, you know, who doesn't need someone to talk to sometimes? Nobody's perfect, whānau. So be sure to support. Again, that is HOPE to 463. And we gumboot up on November 6th. So be sure to get into it. So to come though in your next three. TLC on the way, Bruno Mars, Wizkid, and Twista. I will see you guys up after the break. It's Mai. I'll take you anywhere
1: you like. The Mai Morning Crew. Who cracked the joke at your lowest point? This is a thing, like, especially in your, like, tight circle of friends. That's where it feels like it's safe.
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It is your home of throwback music. That is Twista, Sunshine. And Whānau, if you guys are on your way home and you're wondering, what can I watch tonight? So let me tell you, kicking off tonight, we've got our women's basketball league kicking off. We've got the Tokomanawa Queens. It's already kicked off. It started at 5 p.m. but you guys can jump in and support anyway. They are taking on the mainland Poakai women's team tonight. This is live on Sky Sport 4, so be sure to lock in. It's always so exciting watching Wahine take on basically any sport that a man can, and I just love watching it. So be sure to support our wahine. It's going to be an exciting league. Some WNBA players, they are in this league as well, so be sure to lock in with them. But for right now, this is Adela. Track is called Nicole Kidman, Kia Ora Mai.

0: minutes of music here on My The Hottest Hip Hop and R&B. Fano, in your next 15 minutes though, we are going to be talking Mai and Timbaland. They are bringing the A to Z to Timbaland, to Aotearoa. And I'm talking about the shoes. I'm not talking the artist, but 3 minutes away. Rihanna on the way, Throne of Ets 2007, YG Marley, Muramasa, ASAP Rocky, even some Mary J. Blige in the mix, so be sure to lock in. Here am I.
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2: The weather cold, the weather so chill, chilly, willy, penguin, feathered road. Cause I'm sippin', yeah, that so. Yeah, stepping stone. Oh, they actin' up, get your weapons wrong.

Number throwback music. What a track and what an outro as well. But if you guys are just locking in, Mai and Timbaland are bringing the A to Z of Timbaland to Aotearoa. And this week, Nate Randy and producer Neps from the Mai Home Run are putting the A to Z to the ultimate vinyl test. You guys can text Tims, T-I-M-S to 463. You guys can watch the latest video. And all you need to do is comment below on the video and you guys could score a fresh pair of Tims and $200 cash. And this is all thanks to Timbaland, who celebrates heritage, music, style, and self-expression. Once again, that is Tim's, T-I-M-S to 463. You guys don't want to miss out, whānau, but still to come, we've got Tupac on the way, Doji, but for right now, this is Lucky Day, Nowhere Fast, here on Mai.

0: Tupac, that is Changes here on My The Hottest Hip Hop and R&B. That track is wrapping up 30 minutes of music. In the next 3 minutes though, we're going to throw back to 2010 with some Nicki Minaj and Drake. Chris Brown is in the mix, Sammy J, Dinah Jane and Fear, as well as some T-Pain. So be sure to lock in for that one. And we're going to be catching up with the My Morning Crew as well to see what they got up to earlier on in the week. So be sure to lock in here on My.
1: The My Morning Crew.
2: It's time for That Rank. That's where I count down from 5 to 1 on a particular category. The word that we're picking today is air, A-I-R.
3: I can feel it coming in the air tonight.
2: Yeah.
3: Andrew said air, E-O-E.
2: Yeah.

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2: Full-time mahi, volunteering at the church, giving blood, looking after the whānau can be such a mission. 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
1: 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Try speaking te reo today.
0: My.
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0: your home of the Throwback Music, T-Pain. Lil Wayne, that is I Can't Believe It, in the middle of my 30 final. But right now, we are talking My Morning Crew. Storm slips up on his wording when he's talking about Rihanna. Or did he? I don't know. Let's see.
1: Ended up listening to Rihanna over the weekend, as okay. you do. Big just manifesting that hopefully big girl out there makes another album. She says she is.
2: You say anyway, big girl.
1: Yeah. 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
0: 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I can send you guys the link if you want to catch up with them, or you guys can catch up with them 6 a.m. every weekday, kicking off from tomorrow as well. But jumping straight back into the beat, some brand new music from Anderson .Paak and Cordae. This is A Good Day here on My.

0: Rubber Down here on My The Hottest Hip Hop and R&B. That is Sun and Water, wrapping up 30 minutes of music. But not to worry, Notorious B.I.G. is coming up in your next 3 minutes. Going back to 1994, we've got Olivia Dean in the mix. Who is who we are going to be talking about in your next 15 as well. So be sure to lock in for that. 50 Cent, DJ Khaled, Rihanna, and so much more. So be sure to lock in here on My.
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4: 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This album is dedicated

50 Cent, Many Men, here on My The Hottest Hip Hop and R&B. Mate, this guy has got to be one of my favorite trolls on the internet. This guy is so funny. We're going to be jumping back into the beats though. We've got Big X The Plug, YG Miley coming up in your next two, but for right now, Kehlani, Leon Thomas, Sweet Nothings, here on My.

0: Big Extra Plug, Snoop Dogg, Young Hood, Rose Armor, and Murder Gang PB. That is the Sexy Party here on My The Hottest Hip Hop and R&B. But still to come, we got Bob Marley on the way, Coterie, Dave, Tems, Kelly Rowland, and we're also going to be talking Olivia Dean karaoke. So be sure to lock in here on My.
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throwback music. That is Kelly Rowland and Eve, like this in the middle of my 30 final. But right now we are talking Olivia Dean. As you guys know, she is hitting Tamaki Makaurau in 2 weeks' time. And to mark the occasion, the My Morning Crew brought back a special edition of Karaoke Friday. So the team sang Olivia Dean's hit song called So Easy. And they've got a double pass up for grabs to her sold-out show. So if you guys want to get involved, text Olivia to 463 for the link to the video. You guys have to comment on that post, and just by commenting, you guys will automatically be in the drawer to win a double pass to Miss Olivia Dean. It is all going down 17th of October. That is, I believe, next Saturday at Te Waiorea Western Springs Bowl. And it's going to be incredible, honestly. She's such an insane performer. I'm so jealous of everyone who gets to go. So again, whānau, if you want to be in the drawer, Olivia to 463, comment on the video. You're in the draw to win that double pass, so be sure to get into it. We got Hone on the way, Travis Scott, JoJo. But for right now, it is Ama holding back here on my

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This September and October, we're sending you to the hottest gigs and festivals in Aotearoa with flights, accommodation and a double pass. 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

Hey, hei uri tēnei no kai tahu te whānau panui. Ngāti roa nui me ngā rauru, this is my new waiata, All These Nights, featuring Rory Noble, who also produced this waiata we had, Wabruha, on the Te Reo Māori translation. You're listening to my

0: All These Nights by Hone and Rory Noble. That is your My Way at the Māori, wrapping up 30 minutes of music. But still to come in your next three. We've got Lauryn Hill on the way. Throwing back to 1998. We're talking Kehlani, Jeremih, Jamie Foxx, T-Pain, and some Bryson Tiller in the mix as well. So be sure to lock in here on My.
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Jamie Foxx teaming up with T-Pain. That is Blame It here on My The Hottest Hip Hop and R&B. It is your home of throwbacks. And as you know, Jamie Foxx is just one of those guys, man. It looks like that he has been spotted in Melbourne today, and he surprised some fans at a pickleball court. And they go to say in the article that I've just read, it was released literally 20 minutes ago, that this Hollywood A-lister is one of the most chill guys that they have ever met. And he's an A-lister, which is crazy too. But for right now, we got Bryson Tiller, Drop The Low, here on My.

0: Brand new music from Razor Bizza. That track is called Get Money. 463 on the text line. I want to know if you guys like that track. I quite like it. He kind of reminds me of Pharrell Williams a little bit. Maybe New Gen. I don't know. 463, let me know. But in your next 3 minutes, we're going to throw back to 2006 with some Amy Winehouse. Blast, Burna Boy, Sierra, Coterie, Spawn Breezy, and so many more tracks to play out. I'll see you guys up after the break. It's Mai.
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and R&B. And you know only Sierra could showcase her baby bump and do a Paris fashion runway show. She just debuted her belly just yesterday, and she did it to 1-2-step on the runway as well. And you know what? Only she could do that. I love her so much, man. Jumping into new music all day, Coterie on my...

0: done. Vacation Love by Quail P. Wrapping up 30 minutes of music, but not to worry, Fano. More music on the way. We've got Rihanna. Going back to 2010, we've got Bruno Mars, Justin Bieber, Neja Mystic, and some more throwback music in the mix as well. I'll see you guys up in your next 3 minutes on my. Let's
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Amnesia Mystic, man, bring them back. That is Dance Floor here on My The Hottest Hip Hop and R&B. You got me, Kayla, hanging out with you for 15 more minutes, whānau, and then the show is going to be wrapped and done and dusted. But I hope you guys have been having some fun. And while I have your attention, I want to give a big shout out to Abby. It is her birthday today, as well as Dakota and Mel. So big shout out to you guys. You guys share your birthdays with Noah Schnapp from Changer Things. Changer, well, fobbed out there. Stranger Things, ASAP Rocky, and Gwen Stefani as well. So big loves to you guys, but jumping straight back into the music. While Lay, our main overthink here, oh my.

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0: by Shaggy here on My The Hottest Hip Hop and R&B. Thank you so much to everyone who hung out with me today, who called through, who texted through as well. It looks like you're all preparing for the NRL Grand Final, which is kicking off, I believe, in your next 30 minutes. So best of luck to whoever wins. I am going to watch it even though the Wilds aren't part of it, but you know, it is what it is. But I hope you guys all have a great week ahead. Good luck to the parents as well. I am one of them. It is school holidays, one more week to go. And to make it even worse, we've got 82 days left for Christmas whanau. So anyways, my morning crew back with you 6 a.m. tomorrow, and I will see you guys up in your next few weeks. Bye.
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My friends, they stuff my passes. 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
1: 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We go as the cast of Shrek.
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1: One day, you'll look back and realize you were making the kind of memories that future you would hold on to forever. And for thousands of Kiwis, that memory has a name.
2: 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I can't believe we get to sit on this hill and see Te Wehi and Hori Shore for one last sunset.
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1: We did a half Hyrox. 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
0: I sat in the car for ages when you guys left.
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1: Hey, how's it going?
2: Yeah, good, good. 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
1: Yeah, good. 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
2: 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I get it. 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
1: No. They do the good ones. I know you like the good ones.
2: Okay, yes, I'll give you that. I do like the good ones.
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2: Really?
1: Well, you're in one right now. One of theirs.
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4: Morning, Glenn here with the latest at 6. A Gisborne tradie has been personally thanked by police after he rescued an elderly man from a house fire. An 89-year-old was pulled through a broken window to safety early on Saturday morning. Tim Morris says he doesn't want to make a fuss about it, and helping people makes him feel really good. Access to HIV prevention drugs has been expanded here regardless of visa status. Burnett Foundation CEO Liz Gibbs says people currently need to be a citizen or a resident.
5: We really welcome this change because, basically, a virus doesn't know somebody's immigration status.
4: A new campaign aims to help families struggling with school costs. Warehouse Stationery and the Salvation Army have launched Thank a Teacher, with many educators personally absorbing classroom costs.
6: Teachers are often dipping into their own pockets just to help out children, so we believe this will help to alleviate some of that.
4: And tickets for Glastonbury Music Festival have sold out in just 42 minutes. That's despite them costing more than $900 New Zealand each. The festival's back in 2027. It took a break this year to give the land their time to recover. And rugby league with Machinery House in a league of their own.
7: The class of the Roosters has prevailed. They're the premiers of 26.
4: From Sky Sport, the Roosters winning league's NRL Grand Final 19-18 over the Knights. In rugby's NPC, the quarterfinals are set. North Harbour lost 38-21 to Bay of Plenty to finish fourth. They'll host Taranaki Saturday afternoon. Northland host Tasman Friday night. Otago host Hawke's Bay on Saturday. Canterbury meet Waikato on Sunday.
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16: Kia ora everybody. Good morning.
17: Chare tiwi.
18: Hello.
19: Welcome along to the show.
16: Yeah, man.
17: Hello, friends.
16: Welcome back. Second week of the school holidays today.
20: It is true. My wife's got another week off and she's like, oh, it's going too fast.
17: And you're like,
20: she got a week off.
17: Get back to work, girl.
20: Yeah, come on, make some
16: money. she taking the bins out since she's been on holiday?
20: No.
17: That's crazy.
20: No, she hasn't. But although, and I'll talk about this later on the show, she did kind of let me do something that I've been wanting to do for quite some time.
16: Oh, really?
20: Yeah. It was the
16: introduce
20: first
16: someone new into your relationship.
20: Kind of, almost in a way. Not in that way, but
17: you get a dog, eh?
20: I don't kiss and tell.
17: Honestly,
20: I'm going to tell you guys later on
17: of my predictions that I made thus far, like last week. I feel like that one's coming true.
16: Fingers crossed.
20: I'll tell you more.
17: I'm planning on going. What do they say? Oh, from three.
20: Mm-hmm. I'm going to give you the update just before 7 o'clock.
17: Okay, great.
16: All right. What's your favorite part of today's show, Tiggs, before we kick it off officially?
17: I got ID'd in the weekend. Thank God.
20: Oh, you made it.
17: And they said she's 19. So I'll tell you about that later.
16: It's going to be a big one today. Let's have some fun, okay?
17: Yeah, keen.
20: Okay.
16: Fun on three. One, two, three.

0: It is my, the hottest hip hop and R&B. That's Bow Wow, Chris Brown, Shorty Like Mine, right here with the My Morning Crew, Tegan Storm and Nixon Morena.
1: Hello, friends.
0: Aaron, did you watch the F1? Because we got a text this morning that Glenn didn't give a shout out to Liam Lawson.
2: Yes.
0: And apparently he got good points over the weekend.
1: Says no mention of Liam Lawson, the Kiwi getting good points.
3: Yes, he did. He got came 7th place, I think, and he moved up from 11th. So yeah, he'll get a good amount of points. I think out of the whole championship, he's maybe like 8th.
1: Oh,
3: out of 22, out of 22 drivers, that's really good.
4: Oh, wow.
0: For racing balls?
3: For racing balls, yeah.
0: Oh, yeah.
1: Okay, Liam.
0: Yeah,
1: Lawson.
0: Nice, Liam, mate. Okay. Shout out to Puka Koi's, man. Puka Koi's finest.
4: Thank you.
0: Big day for another Puka Koi fine lady today.
1: Who?
0: Sarah Nixon Clark, my wife.
1: Oh, is it her first day back?
0: First day back at work today.
1: Oh, man. Good man, luck, Sarah.
4: You've been praying for this day, haven't you?
0: Hey?
4: You've been praying for this day, wanting this day to come back?
0: No, I told her yesterday. I was genuinely quite sad about the thought of getting home after work and she's not going to be there.
4: Oh, that's really cute.
0: One whole year of her being a stay-at-home mum, and that's come to an end today. Yeah, so she put her outfit together last night.
1: Oh, see, that's exciting.
0: Yeah,
1: that's like when you're the first day back at school after the summer holidays.
0: Had to charge up her laptop.
1: Yep.
0: For the first time.
4: So what are you going to do after work now? How are you going to fill that time?
0: I'm going to service my car and then maybe have a drink on the deck.
1: So, oh, nice.
0: Yeah.
1: Okay.
0: So the bowls club's closed today, so I have to drink home.
1: Oh, damn it.
4: Is it?
0: Yeah, man.
1: Oh, what did I
4: know? Aaron won a jacket from the bowler, from the bowls club.
1: Oh, really?
4: Yeah, he's wearing it right now. And what's real unfair is that we all put our names into the draw for it.
1: When was that?
4: Some maybe a bit more than others.
0: When did you?
4: A month and a half ago.
0: I didn't enter that because.
3: The Spates competition?
4: Yeah. Yeah.
3: Oh, it was probably about a month ago I entered.
4: Yeah, yeah. Ages ago. But then they only obviously you got it now.
3: I got the phone call, so I got this really cool shacket from Just Another Fisherman. And it's
1: that's collab a great
3: with Spades.
4: Yeah.
3: Yeah. And then I got a long sleeve shirt and a beanie.
1: Oh, wow.
0: You know the thing that pisses me off about this? This guy's only been to the bowls club like twice.
1: Mm-hmm.
0: And then a month ago put his name in the draw once and then wins it.
3: Hey, what do you know? Lucky me.
0: Bastard. What'd you do other than go to the Sausage Sizzle on Saturday?
1: I went for a run, then I went to Brekkie, then I went to your Sausage Sizzle, which was a bit of a two birds, one stone moment. So I organised a meet and greet for my friend who plays in the NRL.
0: It was so funny. Yeah. It happened on the main road, guys. Yeah.
1: just a little 7-year-old whose favourite team is the Storm. I made that happen. And then what do we do for the rest of the day? Some admin, went out, had dinner.
0: Yeah.
1: Randy came.
0: Yeah.
1: And then Sunday was just chilly vibes.
0: I saw the most wholesome thing. Because about 2 weeks ago, Tegan told us about how much she missed her sister. And then seeing her and her sister hang out on Saturday was the cutest thing I'd ever seen.
4: I met the sister for the first time on Saturday, too.
0: Oh, you never met?
1: We missed you, Aaron, by like a few minutes.
0: Yeah.
3: Oh, you must have. Yeah, we were there from about 10:30 till about maybe 10 to 11.
0: Did you walk from your house to the Sausage Sizzle?
3: No, we'd just been up Mount Eden, so we were driving back there.
0: Oh, because okay, they were all in their like Fitzpo gears.
3: Yeah.
1: Oh, yeah.
0: Yeah, I was like, oh, crazy. This is very Greyland.
3: Yeah.
0: Very.
1: It was a bit, eh?
0: Yeah.
1: Yeah.
0: Kendall, good morning. How are you, mate?
4: Uncle Ken.
5: Yeah, I'm good. I'm just listening to you guys. I mean, I think it's cool that you get out and about and do something cool on weekends.
0: Yeah, surprisingly, they let us out. They let us out of this cage that we call MyFM.
4: Yeah, next time I was doing community work.
5: Well, that's right. I mean, you got to come out of your comfort zone and, you know, go to your Sausage Sizzle and everything else going on up there.
1: 100%. That part, man.
0: Yeah.
1: That part.
0: What'd you do over the weekend, Ken Dog?
5: Well, I just chilled out and, you know, I'd done the family thing. I mean, my second oldest stepson just had a newborn baby girl.
0: Oh, that's so cute.
4: Congratulations.
5: I'm leaving in a couple of weeks before I go and visit.
0: Oh, that's so cute.
1: That's awesome.
0: Look at Kendall. He would be a great grandfather.
4: Yeah,
0: he would be fun as.
4: Always there.
0: All right, we're going to do knocking on or knocking off next on the show. Who's knocking on today?
1: I'm knocking on.
0: You're knocking on.
1: Mm-hmm.
4: I'm knocking off.
0: Knocking off?
4: Yeah.
0: Okay, two song options. You get to pick your favorite, and then we'll play out the winning song next, okay? We'll do it after this. You know what? I'm going to leave it alone.
1: Nice.
0: Miss Coterie. Lay your head on mine.

0: Kaere te whānau. We are here again. We'll present you two songs, one from me, one from Stormy. Mm-hmm. A knock-on song, a knock-off song. You decide which one you're doing and which one you'd like to hear. You can do that by calling us on 0800-WIN-MY. That's 0800-946-624. Just before we get into songs, I'd love to read this text.
1: Yeah,
0: this is from Ty.
1: Nice, Ty.
0: Morning, team. Have a good week ahead. Usually I troll, but on a serious note, love you people who are consistent, show up every week, and are contributors to everyday life. That is such a hard skill these days. That part, Ty.
2: I just want to be seen, man, and you saw me. Thank you.
1: Yeah,
0: thank
1: man.
0: You. Thank Thanks, you, my friend.
1: Hasn't taken a holiday in ages, Stormy.
0: Stormy, take a break, man.
2: It's coming. It's coming.
0: Okay. Mm. Well, you tell us what your song is.
2: My first song, I'm going for a knockoff vibe. No big story about this. Just wanted to hear it. It's a local track, a local band. You may have heard it before. This is Neej and Mystic, RSVP.
1: Nice. Oh, good song. Here we go.
2: Maybe you're knocking off and you got an RSVP you want to go to straight after work. The song's for you.
1: Yeah, shout out to David and Donald, man. My two favorite Neej and Mystic boys.
2: Oh, for real.
0: I actually loved this album.
1: Yeah, it was a great album.
2: PNC in there as well.
0: My guy.
1: All right, that's option number one. That is Stormy's pick today. What do you got, Teagues?
0: Option number two. Mine's a bit of a knocking on track, all right? Mm. I just feel like it's a Monday. It's a start of a new week. We're starting fresh. Mm. So you probably want to stunt on everyone, eh? So this is G-Unit, Stunt 101.

0: can't take
1: Timberlands on.
0: You can't take the Palmerston North out of somebody
1: as
0: ever.
1: As much as you try.
2: Funnily enough, do you know what Palmerston North is though?
0: What?
2: That's My Chemical Romance, you know.
0: Is it?
2: That's what Palmy gives, unfortunately.
0: Not Highbury. Oh no, Highbrook.
2: Highbury. Yeah. Oh yeah, Highbury's a bit of this, you know. Mm. Bit of this, bit of that.
0: And everything in between. Mm-hmm. Miguel's here. Hi, Miguel.
2: Kia ora.
1: Miguel.
3: Morning, Grant. My final, how are we?
0: Yeah,
2: very
0: so
2: good.
0: Well,
2: man, oh well. Out of 10, how are you feeling today?
3: Just over an 8. It's really cold in here.
0: Yeah, it's cold in Auckland too.
1: Yeah, it's
2: a little bit nippy. But tell us, so what song would you like to vote for today?
3: Mr. Reliable Stormy.
1: Thanks, mate.
0: All the way from Tikawitsi this morning. Harley's here. Hi, Harley.
2: G'day, Harley.
4: Morning.
0: Oh, your voice broke.
2: How are you feeling?
4: Very good.
2: All right, that's good. And what song would you like to vote for?
4: G-Unit for me today.
2: Oh, thank you. Yeah. All right, one vote for each of the minute. We'd also just like to say it's happy Fijian Language Week.
1: Oh, bula vinaka.
0: Bula vinaka.
1: Bula.
2: And that is all we've got for you, unfortunately, Te Whānau, if you want to give us some Fijian to learn.
0: Have a kava today.
2: Yep.
0: Yeah. Fijian kava's great. I like Fijian kava.
1: What's the difference?
2: I've only had Tongan kava. That was the one that rocked me.
0: No, that was Vanuatu.
2: Oh.
0: That was Vanuatu. That rocked you. Yeah, that rocks you. That is...
2: I felt like I was on my hands and knees.
0: What? At work too, guys.
2: At work. I drank it on the show.
1: Yeah.
2: And I couldn't even gather my words.
1: You were so silly goofy that day.
2: I was silly goofy.
0: God, I could drink kava all day.
2: And I felt like going, I get it, Whānau. I get it now.
1: I get the allure.
0: Oh, and Andrew Winmai, come on, my Whānau. We need 3 votes to move on and play out the winning song today.
2: Come on, Whānau. Bula! Give us a bula!
0: Where's the Fijians?
1: Oh, yeah,
0: man.
1: Come through and give us a bula while you're at it.
0: Yeah, man.
1: Yadra Vinaka is good morning in Fijian.
0: How do you say that again?
1: Yadra Vinaka.
0: Yadra Vinaka.
1: Well, I hope I'm saying that right. Do they roll the R?
2: I'm not sure.
1: Fijians, you roll the R? Yadra or Yadra?
2: Vinaka. I like when Fijians call people mana.
1: Mana.
2: Shop mana.
0: Shop mana.
2: Yeah.
1: True.
0: Mm. Bula. Oh, yes.
2: All right, yes. You guys are texting him, Bula. Hurry up and call, man.
0: Yeah, just call, man.
1: Bula! Bula!
2: I sound like Will Cripp, eh? This is what he does when he's running.
0: I'm going to call Nolene this morning. She can vote.
1: Bula! Bula!
0: Oh, she's a manga vibe.
5: Hey,
0: Nolene. How are you?
1: Good morning.
2: It's my morning crew.
5: Hey, Yandra.
0: Yandra.
2: Is that what you say? Yadra Vinaka?
5: Yandra Vinaka.
2: Yandra Vinaka.
0: Are you going to celebrate today with a bit of kava?
5: No way. I got work.
2: Do you want to vote for a song while you're here, Nolene? Myself or Stormy song?
5: Sure.
0: Yeah, which one?
5: You should have played something Fijian.
0: Yeah, I know.
2: In hindsight. Tomorrow, great. Tomorrow. We've got all week.
0: Yeah. What? Stormy or Tegan? Which one?
5: Stormy, please.
0: Stormy.
1: Right. Thank you, Nolene.
2: Go on, Yandra. Someone read the play. Yeah, just call up, man. And vote for... Oh, we got Arby.
0: Yeah, Arbison. Good morning, mate.
1: Bula!
6: Morning, guys.
2: All right, tell us. Out of 10, how are you feeling?
6: 9 or 10.
0: 9 or 10.
1: Yeah.
2: And what song do you want to vote for?
6: Oh, what are they?
0: Brother. All right, so
2: we've got a Nija Mystic track from Stormy.
0: Yeah.
2: And then I've got a G Unit track, 50 Cent.
1: I was going.
6: Yeah. Oh, and that's it.
0: Yep. That's it. 2 songs, man. Pick one. Tegan or Storm?
6: Yeah, I'll have to go with Tegan.
1: I knew it's going to do that. I wish you could, even longer.
0: Bro, I wish you just read the play, man.
2: All right, come on. One more person.
1: It's literally
2: two. The decider. One. Someone out there. Who are we making the call out to?
1: Oh, to Dakin.
2: Okay. There he is.
0: Okay, Dakin. Always to the rescue, Dakes. Always.
7: Good morning, Whānau. How are you?
1: Bula!
7: Bula.
2: Yeah. All right. Tell us, what song is it? What's it going to be?
7: Look, after listening to you guys on a tangent this morning, we're going to go Stormy.
1: Yeah! Thank you. Putting us out around this room.
0: Hey, Stacey. Bula!
2: Bula!
8: Bula!
1: Bula!
2: Out of 10, how are you feeling, Stace?
8: 3.
0: 3?
2: Oh.
0: Why?
8: I'm tired.
0: Oh, yeah, yeah, but everyone is.
1: We're all tired.
0: Okay, it's a universal problem.
1: We're getting there.
0: All right, man.
1: All right, this is your winning Knocking Off song off the Elevator Music album. This is Nijan Mystic.

0: 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Shout out Nija Mystic, PNC.
1: Sure.
0: Man, PNC's doing God's work at the moment.
1: Like actual God's work?
0: He's like a psychiatrist or something.
1: He does a lot of youth work.
2: There's a lot of amazing men in like hip hop that give back in that way.
0: PNC so cool. probably the best.
2: Tony from Team Dynamite does the same too.
0: Oh, does he?
1: Yeah, Tony T.
0: Oh, yo, fire. Yeah.
2: They're all just about it.
0: Yeah.
1: Yeah.
0: No, I've got Cobra so much love for PNC, yeah. Man.
1: Lucky Lance is the same as well. He's doing some stuff with the community.
0: I don't know who that is.
1: Oh, he's from Team Dynamite as well.
0: Oh, is he from Team Dynamite?
1: Yeah, yeah. You're among the crew.
0: I was already an adult when that first came out.
1: Okay.
0: Right now, 6:23.
2: Now, we've already spoken about it a little bit, but Nixon had his first stint at a sausage sizzle.
0: Yeah,
1: man weekend. Among the people.
2: At Bunnings Graylin. He was raising money for his son's aonga.
0: Yeah.
2: Their new kitchen.
0: Their new little kitchen. Hasn't been updated since 1980, guys.
2: Oh, damn.
1: Holy.
2: So. But I know all of us, we're pretty community driven. We like to support, especially our mates, you know.
0: You always say it.
2: Something. Yeah, and guess who showed up? All of us.
0: And you proved it on the weekend. You proved it on the weekend that you guys are about it.
2: I know Aaron went down, we just missed him. But then I actually saw Stormy there.
1: Yeah.
2: Now, when we got down there, I actually think I might have bought the most sausages of anyone.
0: Yeah, I'm really proud of her.
2: Of any customer that day. So when I got there with my sister, because I was also organised a meet and greet, which we can talk about a little bit later. But so I was meeting a friend there as well. So like me and my sister went. We went and got a sausage each.
0: Yeah.
2: Perfect. I gave her $20 note. I said, keep the change.
0: Yeah, and I was so proud of her when I saw that.
2: I was like, this is for our nephew. It's for a school. It's going to be a lot better, all right?
1: It's a good cause.
2: Did that, and then I was waiting around for my mate. My mate gets there, and I knew that he was probably going to get a sausage too. He was probably going to get three.
0: Yeah.
2: And then when we left, I think I bought like seven sausages because I was going to take them to Bailey's work.
0: Mm.
2: But then the little friends we were with, they also bought like two or three sausages too. So I think I bought nearly 20 sausages.
0: And I'm so happy.
1: That's what, in the span of like 15
2: minutes. And I bought a scone.
1: Minutes.
0: Yep.
2: And I bought like seven, we bought like seven or eight cookies.
0: She okay. really about it. And you know what? You know what, Tex? I'm going to make this promise to the whole nation.
2: Yeah.
0: Because of your generosity, I'll shout you your first drink at the Bowls Club.
1: Whoa! Okay?
2: Hey guys, got to get an invite first. Got to get an invite first.
0: Consider that the invite, okay?
1: Because wow.
0: Because I was like, nah, she really came in with like, and she came with cash.
1: He didn't even pay for my first drink at the bowler.
2: Didn't he?
1: Hey guys, get yours and mine. Man.
2: I feel like I came with cash. I contributed in that way.
1: Yeah.
2: I bought friends to the sausage sizzle too.
0: Yeah, you did.
2: And then when I saw a couple of other mates, they turned up that I knew.
0: Yeah.
2: I was like, oh, this is Nixon's son's school. So then I felt like they were more generous too.
1: Hey, head of growth for your guys. Barbecue.
0: Yeah, come join the committee.
2: Yeah. Maybe I should be part of the committee for the aonga.
0: Because you guys were all great cheerleaders. Aaron came with his camera so then he could put a picture up on our My Morning
2: Club. I'm glad you did that.
3: Yeah, thank you.
2: How many sausages did you buy?
3: I bought two and then bought some baking and then also told them to keep the change.
0: Yeah.
2: Oh, nice. Period. Yeah. And how many
3: Although,
2: did you buy? Oh, you go.
3: I was going to say, I do have a bone to pick with the sausages.
0: Yeah.
3: What sausages were there?
0: Pre-cooked.
3: No, but what brand?
0: I don't know.
3: Okay.
2: You like them?
3: No,
0: bro, it's a charity
3: sausage.
0: Thing, man. It's not a
3: obviously
0: Michelin
3: happy to help for the charity, but I want a good
0: Michelin star sausage.
3: I want a good sausage from Bunnings.
1: Do you want me to say what you said to me?
3: Okay, you go.
1: He goes. I saw them open up the cooler. They were budget sausages.
0: Oh, yeah, they probably were, man. We're not spending money.
2: Oh, my God.
1: We just wanted Westmere Butchery sausages. I'm sorry.
3: That's what I was expecting.
2: You can't taste the difference when you put sauce, mustard, and onions
0: on top.
2: Who cares,
0: and
2: man?
0: The butter. Oh, my gosh.
2: Yeah, you were buttering that bread like no one's business.
1: Bro. It's probably too much.
0: Because of the photo that Aaron put up, just promoting the sausage sizzle for my son's aonga, which is like a kindergarten. Guys, if you're not Samoan, someone came and goes, oh, can I get the photo? Because they heard us talk about, you know, me saying that I'll take a photo of anyone because I don't take photos of people. And then they were like, is your son here? We want to see how big he is in real life.
2: Oh my God.
1: Yeah, he's working behind
2: we're
1: the barbecue.
2: No, we're not going to exploit Arthur like that.
0: Oh, and shout out to Stan Walker and Lou as well, man. They came through with their whole family and bought a whole bunch of sausages, man.
2: Very grateful. And also Lou's sister, Jess, she's a journalist. She's a good friend of mine. And I was talking to her about the aonga and she goes, there's a story in that.
0: Yeah,
2: and
0: Richmond
2: I was like,
0: Road,
2: yeah.
0: Man.
2: I was like, give them some promotion,
1: oh,
2: man.
1: Oh, wow.
2: I reckon.
1: See, head of growth.
0: Oh, and Paulina came.
1: Did he?
0: Yeah, he came. He bought some sausages too.
1: Oh, man.
2: Oh, very
0: grateful,
2: God.
0: My
2: whanau. Community
1: coming behind you in Graylin.
0: Yeah. I'll set up a QR code, so I'll put it on my Instagram if you want to donate and you couldn't make it.
2: Yeah. Yeah. And I'm like, there's a few little hats that we're wearing this week. You're the new bread butterer.
0: Yep.
2: I am the highest contributor with the most sausages bought.
1: Yeah.
2: You are...
1: I'm just head of vibes and giving compliments.
2: And
1: oh, I can be taste tester. I'll be taste tester.
2: Yes, and and Aaron is like the...
3: Social media.
2: Yeah, I was going to say the food critic.
3: Yeah.
0: Yeah. And social media manager.
1: And social media manager.
3: I will say, actually, the baking was mean. All the baking we had was really good.
2: Your dad's scone?
0: Yeah.
1: No. Your dad's muffins?
2: Who made the cookies?
0: Don't know.
2: The cookies were gangster.
0: Yeah, I was a bit nervous. I was like, what's up, ones by baking? But then,
1: then the Maldives came along.
2: That table was busy.
0: Yeah, it was busy.
2: When I said, when we were like, yeah, like seven cookies, they were like, really?
0: I know we've talked about the sauce and sizzle, but you just one crazy thing that I want to wrap up on. Crazy how Storm turns up with another girl that's not his wife.
2: I know.
1: Oh my gosh, guys.
0: That was crazy business.
1: Learn to have friends that are females, okay?
0: I said to Sarah, I was like, oh, Storm came with this girl, and goes, his wife? I was like, no.
1: Everyone thinks she doesn't exist. She does. She won't let me get a dog.
0: All right, 6:28. We're going to play If You Don't Know,
2: Now You Know.
0: Coming up next.
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13: Glenn here at 6:30. The Salvation Army's helping raise funds for struggling families to cover school essentials, teaming up on a campaign with Warehouse Stationery. A man being hailed a hero in Gisborne says he doesn't want to make a fuss. Tradie Tim Morris credited with pulling an 89-year-old from a house fire early on Saturday morning. Across the ditch, police are investigating a co-pilot's links to Australia after a pilot was stabbed on a flight to Israel last week. And held next February, the 20th anniversary of the Burt Munro Challenge, the largest motorcycle rally in the Southern Hemisphere, is promising to be busy as ever. And in sport...
14: Oh, I didn't know I'd be emotional. So proud of this team. I'm speechless.
13: From Sky Sport, Roosters skipper James Tedesco after his side took their 16th title in league's NRL, beating Newcastle 19-18. Rugby league with Machinery House in a league of their own.
11: You've joined the crew.
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15: Kia ora my whānau. All right, coming up next, we're going to play If You Don't Know.
16: Now you know.
15: Who is the quizmaster today?
17: It is I.
15: It is her. Very nice.
17: All right, you ready to just get straight? Yeah, let's witness the tikanga. They've shaken each other's hands. The haridu, if you will.
15: Toko Ingoa or Nixon.
16: Bula! Yeah.
17: Nearly there.
15: Yeah, nearly.
17: It's just the wrong way around. But okay. You got it. All right, practice. So we'll hear this headline. I'm going to do a practice question off the back. Gisborne construction worker Tim Morris was praised as a hero after pulling an 89-year-old man through a broken window to safety from a burning home. How special is that? What a hero.
15: Yeah, that is crazy.
17: Your question off the back. Who made the 2014 track Fireball featuring... Yes.
15: Oh, is it Pitbull?
17: Correct.
16: Oh! Just a practice, man. Relax.
15: Fireball.
17: You know what someone was listening to in the morning? In the weekend, sorry? The Somebody Call 911.
15: Sean Kingston.
17: Fire burning.

0: What a great song.
1: That's got a real vibe to it. Yeah, that's your practice, and we'll do the full course next.
0: Do it after this. Kehlani, Usher. Watch this, watch this.
1: Usher.
0: You should have never. 6:35, it's MyFM, the hottest hip-hop in R&B. 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
3: All right, welcome to If You Don't Know, Now You Know. It's just a wee quiz that we do every single day, and it is all cheers to Mr. Aaron. Producer Aaron, producer A.A. Ron, producer Alunga, producer Kanuka, producer...
0: Bad boy Alan.
3: What's the one you say?
4: Lordship. Aaron Baird.
3: His Lordship Aaron Baird and producer Bad Boy Alan Lalo.
0: Lalo! It was a good wind up, that one. That was good.
3: As I started hearing you go, the pressure was on.
5: Yeah, I could tell. I could tell it threw you a little bit.
0: No, but we also need to add Mr. Aaron to the list too.
5: Yeah. Mr. Aaron.
0: I like Mr. Aaron. Tegan said that one first.
5: Oh, Mr. Aaron.
3: Mr. Aaron. All right, so we have a headline for each question and then a question off the back. Nixon versus Storm. Your names are your buzzers. Let's get into it.
0: Okay.
3: Wetarapunga have officially shifted from endangered to recovering following a breeding program at Auckland Zoo and Butterfly Creek.
0: What's the English name for that?
3: Weta.
0: Oh, Weta.
3: Huh? Closest answer wins. How many Oscars has Weta Workshop won?
1: Stop.
3: Yes.
0: Oh, closest answer wins.
3: Oh, 3, 2, 1.
1: 13.
3: 13? 12? Nixon, you win. It's 5.
0: 5. Okay. Oh, really? There you go. Okay. I knew it was low.
1: Sure.
0: But, you know, they deserve more.
1: It says 12.
3: I knew it was low. All right. Really? One there for Nixon.
0: I'm on the
3: next
0: board.
3: Headline. Actress Florence Pugh praised a traditional pōhiri welcome as a highlight of filming Netflix's East of Eden in Auckland and in the Coromandel. Really, really cool interview of her talking about a pōhiri. What is the capital of the Tuscany region in Italy?
0: Ooh.
1: Storm.
3: Yes.
1: Florence.
3: Correct.
0: Oh, yeah. Florence Pugh. Yeah.
3: Oh, look I'm on at the board. That. It's nice and even.
0: That's my son's mate, Florence Pugh.
1: Yeah,
0: they had a little cuddle together.
3: Oh, really?
0: Yeah.
3: I think Florence Pugh is one of the most beautiful women in Hollywood.
0: I had no idea who she was, and she was holding my son while we were at Tucker's house. It was very odd.
3: Do you just want to pick up the name you just told?
1: Yeah.
0: Both of them?
3: Yeah. All right. Last headline. 200 golden retrievers gathered along a Taupo lakefront for New Zealand's inaugural Gathering of the Goldens parade to raise funds for Taupo Hospice. Your question off the back. What type of vehicle would you find installed at the McDonald's in Taupo?
0: Nixon.
3: Yes.
0: Aeroplane.
3: Yes.
0: Aeroplane you can eat in it.
3: And Nixon has won. He's done it for today. I tried to spread it out for you, Stormy.
1: No, that's okay.
3: Yeah.
1: I had to be faster.
3: Lots of te reo Māori in the quiz today.
0: Yeah.
5: Kia ora. Kia ora to that.
0: It's not their week, bro. It's the Fijians.
1: It's always sorry, our
3: Bula.
1: Week.
3: Bula. We're not allowed to say Bula Vinasti.
0: Why not?
3: Sometimes Fijians tell me off on the text machine if I say that.
0: Bula Vinasti.
1: Yandra Vinaka.
3: I just hear all the Sevens boys say it, and so I figure I figured it was all
1: you
3: good.
1: You thought that was okay? You thought it was kosher?
0: All right, that's the quiz. Coming up next on the show.
1: Let's Rank is what's coming up. This is where we count down from 5 to 1 in a particular category. Your word for today, well, actually, words. Chicken, chick, or chook, right?
3: Okay.
1: It's for the Roosters. We'll do this next.
0: Oh, I get you.
3: We've barely even spoken about that.
0: No one watched it. No one cared.
1: Nah.
3: Yeah.
1: No wilds in it.
3: When Bailey came to bed, I went, who won? He said, the chooks!

0: It is my, the hottest hip hop in R&B. You're getting a rip, bro.
1: You just put the mic on when he was swearing.
2: No. Yeah. I just thought it.
0: Well, Tenny just goes, Storm needs to stop taking his...
1: Check out more instead of his chicken and chooks.
0: Yeah, because you know he's always out and about with another girl that's not his wife. Yeah.
2: She's a homebody.
1: I saw it firsthand on the weekend.
0: So did I. It rocked me.
1: You don't want to bring Lene to the community event?
0: I don't think Lene exists.
2: I tried. She doesn't like Nixon.
0: Or she can get in line.
2: Yeah, all that.
1: Want to be the first?
2: Alright, it is now time for That's Rank. This is where we count number 5 to 1 in a particular category. The number's entirely made up. Interpretation is up to you. Your mission, should you choose to accept it, is to try and beat out what my number 1 is. The word for today, the theme is chook or chickens. Congratulations to the Sydney Roosters, who are the NRL Premiership winners for 2026.
0: Yeah, 1 point in it, eh?
2: 1 point, 19-18, beating out the Newcastle Knights, who I will just say, Newcastle, congratulations. You made it all the way to the big dance. Hell of a season. Let's see if you can back it up next year.
0: Yeah.
2: All right, here we go. Coming in at number 5, Rob Schneider from The Hot Chick.
1: Nice.
2: From the movie The Hot Chick. That's where I wanted to start with that one.
0: Okay.
2: Coming in at number 4, Bluebird Chicken Chips.
0: No, Bluebird Chips.
2: I think they're my second favourite flavour after sour cream and chives.
1: Oh. They're my least favourite
0: flavour.
1: Yeah,
0: chicken chips are yuck.
1: But I don't want to dwell on that.
3: I'm here for chicken.
2: Okay, alright. Yeah,
1: I don't want to dwell on that.
2: Yeah. Lovely, thank you, Aaron. Number 3, had to put them in there, KFC.
0: Yeah, Kentucky Fried Chicken.
2: Number 2, after you go to grab groceries at the supermarket, you'll go to the check out.
0: Yeah, nice.
2: All right. And then finally, speaking of groceries, speaking of supermarkets, one of the go-to meals for any man who's a little bit lazy is, of course, the Bachelor's Handbag, otherwise known as the Rotisserie Chicken.
0: Yeah,
1: nice.
0: Good. Yeah,
2: that is your number 1. Can you beat it? Come on through.
1: Stop chicking me out.
2: Yeah.
1: Chicking me out?
2: Love it.
1: What about this joke? Okay. Why did the chicken cross the road?
2: What?
0: Good.
2: Yep.
0: That's a classic.
2: Love
0: that's
2: it. Love it.
0: Fernando's on a roll this morning.
1: Yep. Chick King.
0: Yep.
1: He also said white chicks.
2: Yep.
0: Yeah, good.
2: Love that.
1: Chicken burger.
2: Chicken burger.
0: Great.
1: Fernando said chick chick boom.
2: Chick chick boom. I like that. Chick chick boom.
1: Chick Hicks from Cars.
2: Great.
1: From Miguel. Fernando said chocolate.
0: Chocolate.
1: He said, what a trickster.
0: If I'm playing chess.
2: A trickster?
0: That's checkmate.
2: Oh, nice. Fantastic. Mm.
1: Fernando also said, instead of toko, choco.
2: Fernando, you're the best at this game.
0: What about Stormy? He has a whole bunch of side chicks.
2: No, he doesn't.
1: What about?
2: But we're chucking him.
1: Tick tock on the clock.
2: Did you just say chick chock?
1: Tick tock.
2: That's good.
0: Good Kesha, yes. Kesha reference.
2: Fernando did also say the ABBA song Chiquitita.
0: Yes.
1: Yep.
0: Good.
1: Oh, this is chock-a-block.
2: Oh.
0: Man, some of you need a reality check.
2: Chick, chock, on the block.
1: Bow, chicka, wow, wow.
2: Chick, chock. What else?
3: Nixon, our old friend from The Edge, Ollie Chick. Do you remember that diehard fan of The Edge?
0: Oh, that's right. Yeah. Ollie Chick.
3: Yep. Ollie Chick, yeah.
2: I like that one that's just come through. Play chess, not chickers.
4: Oh, yeah.
0: Hey, why don't you guys check this out?
2: Nice. Chickers, check this out.
0: Oh, you know,
1: let me write you a check.
2: Oh, good.
0: Check this if out. You're driving home drunk, you might hit a checkpoint.
2: Actually, I really like that. Okay, if there's no more that's come through, here we go.
3: I got one more.
2: Here we go.
3: Chickson.
2: Someone just said Chickson.
1: Chickson Clark.
2: So
0: wouldn't be the worst one that's come through.
2: There we go. Here we go. Read it out. You got Chiquitita, Chick Hicks from Cars, white chicks, chicken burger. Stop chicking me out. Chick chick boom. Some chocolate. A chookster. Chick mate. Choco. Side chicks. Chick chock. Play chess, not checkers. Check this out. And a checkpoint and Chicks and Clark.
1: Nice.
0: That got to number one.
2: That was the number one. Chicks and Clark. Crazy. A live of reference.
0: Bum chicks. You like bum cheeks?
2: Bum chicks.
1: Bum chicks.
2: I'm going to add that in.
1: Spread your chicks.
0: Fire.
2: Bula.
0: All right. We've got my feed coming up. Tegan's got us next on the
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0: help lower each other's cortisol levels. I can vouch for that.
1: Get a better night's sleep.
0: So research is suggesting that supportive social connection can help buffer the body's stress response, including cortisol. When women feel heard, understood, and emotionally supported, that connection can help the body move out of stress mode.
1: Interesting.
0: Sometimes you don't need someone to fix the problem, you just need an ear to listen.
1: True.
0: And the next one I've got for you is that friends with similar autistic traits have stronger friendships. Researchers looked at 67 pairs of adult friends and they measured up each person's autistic traits and asked both friends to rate their friendship. The pairs who were more alike in autistic traits had the better friendships. They felt closer, more accepted, and more willing to help each other.
1: We find the same. We find the same thing funny, me and
2: yeah,
1: Alan.
2: That's why we get on so well.
1: Yeah.
2: Understand each other.
1: Our TikTok threads and For You pages are out the gate.
0: Very similar.
2: It was funny. I was sitting next to him one morning and he was going through his TikToks, listening to it very loudly as he does.
1: Yeah.
2: And I'd be like, I saw that video. And then I saw that. And literally we have the same For You page.
1: Yeah. You know what was annoying the other day, just quickly? Oh. I was sitting on the couch outside and there was a meeting going.
3: The rugby league grand final on Sunday.
1: Oh.
3: And he goes, and Nixon goes, you guys are talking louder than my TikToks. It's like, oh my God.
0: I love how you just made a story fit that. Really enjoy that. I mean, still may have similar feeds too.
3: Yeah, the neurotypicals were kind of similar.
1: Yeah, see, you guys have found each other.
0: Thank God.
1: All right, Sun and Water's in right now. Oh, they're going to be on the show later today too, just before 9 o'clock, man. They've got a new song. They're going to sing a live performance for us.

0: Morning.
1: Catchy song.
2: It's been a big weekend for Sausage Sizzles. Obviously, Nixon's won on Saturday.
3: Yeah.
2: And then I was scrolling through my Facebook page, and then there's a dog fostering adoption foundation. They're called Saving Hope.
3: Right? Oh, I love Saving Hope.
2: Saving Hope.
3: That's where I got my cat from.
2: Oh my God. It's full circle. So I saw it on Facebook. They were doing a Sausage Sizzle at the Bunnings at Westgate.
3: Oh, damn, man. You really went out.
4: You ran it back?
2: No, I ran it back. First of all, it's because I did really like the sausages that we had at yours. So I was like, ooh, got a bit of a hankering. So I'll go back. Mm. Secondly, I am trying to get into the market of a dog.
3: True.
2: And I just thought, you know what? Let's go support. So, two things happened on that day. One, we took a little step closer to getting a dog.
3: Oh.
2: I went in there, said hello. Oh, I've got to show you the dog. I'll show you afterwards. I go to my wife last night and I'm like, look, do you mind if I complete my application to adopt the dog? And she goes, look, we're probably still not going to get one for a while, but you are allowed to put your adoption process through. So I'm going to fill out the form.
4: Okay.
2: That's one baby step. But the story I wanted to tell was, so yesterday I was wearing a Blues jersey, just like a sweatshirt, like to keep warm.
3: Yeah.
2: So I walked in and I grabbed two sausages and then I went to go look at these dogs. Met this dog called Inky.
4: Inky.
2: I almost
3: Inky
2: died.
3: Inky Pinky Bonky.
2: Yeah. Almost timing up it. And so I was sitting there and the lady was telling me about the dog. And then I put my phone out to take a photo of the dog.
3: Mm.
2: And then she goes to the dog, oh, look, you need a flirt. You might go home with the Blues player tonight.
4: Oh.
2: I played for the Blues. She thought
4: sorry?
2: I played. And then I was like, did I? Anyway, I'll just move on with that. And then she's explaining more to me about the dog. Remember, I'm in a Blues jersey. And she goes, so I think like Inky's quite calm and nice. Like it'd be good for you when you got to go to Eden Park and you can take the dog before your games. And then it'll be real quiet in the changing rooms. Okay.
4: He lost 12 kilos.
2: Oh, yeah.
4: And he doesn't know how to act.
2: And he doesn't know how to act. You know what I said?
4: What?
2: Actually, yeah, I think coach would be all good.
4: Yeah, yeah. You're right. That would fit really well in my training schedule.
2: I was already too deep to pull her out of this fantasy that we'd created together.
3: I want to know who she thought you
4: she's
3: were.
4: She's gone home and she's Googled the team list.
2: Yeah.
4: She's trying to find the player that came in to adopt the dog.
2: I told one of my other bros about it and he was like, oh, who do you think she thinks you were? And I go, I think she just saw a brown guy in a Blues jersey.
4: And just thought.
2: Kind of a little bit ripped or whatever.
3: I can kind of see Peter Aki.
2: He's a Scux. Peter Aki, yeah.
3: Caleb Clark, maybe.
2: Can you?
4: No, you're too short.
2: She doesn't know heights.
3: Funaki, I can see Funaki in you if you had longer hair.
2: Okay.
3: Yeah.
2: And I'm a dreamer of a halfback as well, so I wouldn't mind.
3: You give me Jordan Lay vibes.
4: Yes, you do have an aura.
2: Jordan Lay?
3: I
2: love him. I think he's so funny.
4: Yeah. Alex is just texting saying they just wanted you to adopt the dog.
2: Yeah, well,
4: it worked.
2: It actually did.
4: Hook, line, and sinker.
2: I'm one step closer. So for anyone that's adopting a dog from Saving Hope, thank you for your service. They appreciate all the work.
3: I want to see a picture of Inky.
2: Yeah, yeah. But also, if you are, leave Inky and Sasha alone because I'm going for Inky and Sasha.
3: Is Inky a boy or girl?
4: What if you don't?
2: They were both girls.
4: But what if you don't adopt either one of those and you've just robbed a whānau of getting a dog? You can't put an adopted dog on hold if you're not 100% in it still. Get it real.
2: For the next month, you're not allowed to have Inky or Sasha. After that, free reign.
3: Okay. Yeah, right. Nice. Show me a picture of Inky
2: I will.
3: Right now, 701 News and Sports up next.
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15: Morning, Glenn here with the latest at 7. The Salvation Army has partnered with Warehouse Stationery on a new campaign to help families pay for school supplies. Christina Tyson from the Sally's saying conditions are at their worst in a decade.
16: We would probably serve over a year about 46,000 children aged 0 to 12. We're just seeing a lot of pressure on families, children in particular.
15: Regional airlines are being given a helping hand, mainly due to the rising cost of jet fuel. $5.7 million being made available for working capital grants to ensure they keep connected to remote communities. Kidney Health NZ wants more action from politicians on improving detection. Spokesperson Maddie Key says several parties have pledged to do better in the past, but nothing has come of it.
17: What we're not seeing is a nationally funded approach that finds kidney disease earlier, treats it earlier, and plans for what to come next.
15: Politicians are also being urged to expand access to free meningitis vaccines. At the moment, only people in specific age groups or in high-risk living situations are eligible. In sport, rugby first, and our MPC quarters are locked in. North Harbour lost 38-21 yesterday to Bay of Plenty. It means Harbour will host Taranaki on Saturday afternoon. Friday sees Northland host Tasman. Otago Hawke's Bay is Saturday, Canterbury Waikato on Sunday. Talking rugby, season over for All Blacks first five, Ruben Love. He needs ankle surgery, so will miss the upcoming tests against Australia. And in rugby league with Machinery House in a league of their own, the Roosters are celebrating their 16th NRL Premiership title, beating the Knights 19-18.
2: The real is back, the veil is back.
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0: Morning to you. How are you?
1: Yeah, we're good. How are you?
2: Well, man.
0: Yeah,
2: just trying my best, man. It's a Monday. We're kick-starting off the week.
3: Why not start off
2: positive?
3: Yandra Vinaka.
1: Oh, it'll be a bit of a mad Monday over in Sydney, won't it?
2: Oh, yeah. True.
3: Oh, yeah. Everyone's done.
1: Yeah.
2: So what?
1: I think it's a holiday or something over in Australia today. Like a public holiday?
2: Did they do a public holiday after the grand final?
1: Maybe.
3: I know it's day.

0: daylight savings.
1: Because I've got some mates that went over for the GF and they said something about it being a holiday on Monday.
2: Oh, damn.
1: I don't know if that's real.
0: Australia.
2: So yeah, if you're waking up a Chooks fan this morning, man, congratulations.
1: Is there anything on the 5th of October?
0: I can't see anything at the moment.
1: Oh, maybe I'm just absolutely incorrect.
2: Maybe they're just taking the day off.
1: Yeah, that part. They made it a holiday. Yeah.
0: Michael said yes, holiday after NRL Grand Final and AFL Grand Final.
2: That is crazy. And it took us this long just to get Matsuriki to be recognised. Yeah. That is crazy.
1: We've got to step it up, whanau. We've got to step it up.
2: Mm-hmm. Yeah, man. Labor Day's coming up, though, this month.
1: Yes.
0: 24.
2: Yeah.
0: Sorry.
1: 20. You know what? I'm going to go to my calendar
2: right now.
1: When's
2: Labor Day?
1: I think it's the 26th this year.
2: While you search that up, we just saw a picture of Stormy's dog, Inky.
0: Yeah. I'll see if I can play this down the phone. I was saying how the lady thought I was a blues player. Literally... Guys, listen to this.
1: You can hear it faintly.
0: Yeah. Hold on. Here we go. Okay. Oh.
3: Oh, my God. You could go live with a blues player.
1: There you go.
0: You could go live with a blues player.
1: Yeah.
0: That's me.
1: I believed it.
2: That's so good.
0: With the blonde hair.
2: Hey, coming up next, guys, I want to talk about the talents, the skills that you have that will never be appreciated.
1: Mm-hmm.
2: Okay? Because I found out over the weekend I'm very good at something. Like extremely good, getting compliments and all that sort of jazz. Blast first, here's Just My Type on my

0: It is my, the hottest hip hop and R&B blast, just my type, right here with my morning crew, Tegan Storm and Nick Samordina.
1: Hey everybody,
0: up to
1: Gula.
2: Yeah, not too much.
0: You know what? Like, you guys can put your feet up after the sacrifices you made for me over the weekend. I really, from the bottom of my heart, I know it won't sound genuine, but honestly, very grateful. Very, very grateful.
1: Nah, I got that on Saturday.
0: Yeah.
2: You're I don't think you expected us to be there.
0: No, I didn't.
2: And for as long as we were and like contributing as much as we were.
0: So if you haven't been listening to the show and you weren't listening on Friday, earlier this morning we talked about it, but I'm in my father era. I'm in my dad era.
2: Mm-hmm.
0: So I was doing some fundraising for my son's kindergarten that we're trying to get them a new kitchen.
1: Mm-hmm.
0: We're only a couple of grand off now. And so on Saturday, we did a sausage sizzle. And then the team, some of the dads were like, oh, is your team going to come? I was like, I think so. I hope so. And then you guys showed up.
2: I told them.
0: And then you guys showed up, man, and were very, very generous. As I was, playing your part, because this is the first time that I probably met all the dads, right? And trying to find your part because no one's delegated a job.
2: Yeah.
0: I just found myself buttering the bread.
2: Yes.
0: Right? As I was buttering it, I got through like two loaves and I was like, I'm surprisingly very good at this.
2: For someone who doesn't eat bread.
0: Yeah. Look, I was going edge to edge, corner to corner.
2: This is not his normal day to day.
0: Yeah.
1: Would you say that you didn't overuse or underuse the butter as well?
0: I think the ratio was perfect. I mean, you guys consumed it. What do you think?
1: Well, I smashed back two in like 1 minute. So, yeah, I was very happy.
0: And Tegan bought 20.
2: Yeah, it did throw me off seeing you in rubber gloves.
0: Yeah.
1: That was weird.
0: Hygiene is our first priority.
2: Yeah.
0: Aaron?
3: I would say that the buttering of the bread was the highlight.
0: Thank you very much.
3: Considering I didn't enjoy the sausage as much, the bread was good.
2: I don't get this guy's beef with the sausage.
1: No, they were budgets, man.
0: But man, I turned to one of the dads and I was like, I don't want to be that guy, but my buttering's pretty fire. And he goes, okay.
1: Yo. All right.
0: Because it's an underappreciated skill to butter bread because people don't do it very often. We got a text this morning saying that people don't butter bread.
2: They don't do it anymore. We have this this knife at home. So like I've always thought I, wasn't bad at buttering bread.
0: Yeah.
2: But Bailey got us this like knife. It's like one of those big like round ones.
0: Yeah.
2: I don't know how to describe it other than, but he's like, I was like, what is this? It's for butter. Yeah. And that's the only thing he's it, but it's got a way better spread on it.
0: Yeah, see?
2: And it just hits the bread so much better.
1: Yeah.
0: It's the one they put on a cheese board, eh?
2: Yes.
0: It's that one.
2: Yeah, sort of. Yeah.
1: The Saving Hope sausages I went to.
0: Oh, we're comparing sausages now?
1: No butter on their bread.
0: You see what I mean?
1: Yeah,
0: see what
1: no
0: I
1: butter mean? On their bread.
2: What an absolute travesty.
1: So, look, love you, Saving Hope, but...
2: Do you know what I also appreciated about that sausage sizzle?
0: Yeah.
2: So, I'm someone who loves... Like, I don't really like tea sauce that much, but I love it on a sausage sizzle.
0: Yeah.
2: Tea sauce, mustard as well, because obviously.
0: Yeah.
2: But you also had a mayo option.
0: Yeah, I know. I see. Islanders, man.
2: You know who you were feeding.
1: How out of practice have you been buttering bread, by the way?
0: No, I haven't buttered bread since I was celiac.
1: So we're talking years?
0: Years.
1: And you just picked it up?
0: Picked it up. And I was like, I didn't know. I was good at this.
2: It was like riding a bike.
0: Wow. It really was. Yeah. It was like muscle memory.
1: A newborn giraffe just out the room, ready to go.
0: Do you know, Aaron, I didn't tell you this, but I was telling the team at that sausage sizzle. One lady came up, right? So this is Graylin. It's been gentrified, okay? Let's be honest.
2: Yeah.
0: Okay?
2: Yeah.
0: There's a lot of like nice villas now with like over millions and millions of dollars. And then you've still got the island families who moved here and didn't want to sell their house. Uh-huh. Good on you. One lady came up. She goes, I don't normally buy sausage sizzles, but I've heard that Samoans can cook.
2: Which is crazy.
0: Interesting.
2: It's a bunch of pre-cooked sausages. But like, yeah. Fair enough.
0: So with the buttering skill that I've rediscovered that I'm really, really good at,
2: okay.
0: I just want to talk about like what's the skill that you have that people will never give you the love that it deserves?
2: Okay.
0: Like what's the skill?
1: Whistling.
0: Okay, whistling. It's
1: I'm
0: on the list.
1: Really good at whistling. Okay. And
2: give it a whistle.
1: A little bit of Stevie Wonder. I didn't even try.
0: Quite airy.
1: Unrehearsed.
2: You know a whistle's good when it's got that little... you know that
1: little vibrato?
0: Crazy.
1: But no one tells me I'm good at it, all right?
0: The way you whistle is like how Maldives play the guitar. It's crazy. 0800 with my 463. What is that skill that you have, my whānau, where you're like, I'm really good at this and I'm not getting the love I deserve on it, okay? Give us a call. You can flick through a text, 463. Hit us up, man. We'll get you on the show next. My FM.

0: It is my, the hottest hip-hop and R&B, T-Pain. I'm Sprung, right here with the My Morning Crew. Tegan Storm and Nixon. Morning and good morning.
1: Hello.
2: Hey, friends.
3: One.
0: Not many talented people out there this morning.
1: That's all right. You got heaps right here.
0: You guys are average.
3: Can do it all.
0: Yeah. Talking about the skills that you have that no one will really appreciate. Mm-hmm. You know you're the man at it, but it's just like you're not getting the love you deserve. Mm-hmm. I figured out, man, I'm very good at buttering bread.
1: Yeah.
0: Very good at it.
1: And that's a very vital skill to have.
0: Hard out, because you can easily go too much.
3: Mm-hmm. Yeah, yeah.
0: You know?
3: I think what I really appreciated from your butter spreading was that when the hot sausages hit the butter, it melted a good...
0: It's like, it was like it was cooking in butter.
3: Exactly. You know? And it added to the flavour. I was like, very impressive.
1: One of the kids I was with, they love that sausage so much, they started eating the napkin.
0: Did you come with Bailey Palala?
1: No.
0: Historically known for eating the napkin.
1: Yeah, it's gone a little too hard.
3: Woo!
1: I've got a wee talent.
0: Yeah, what's your talent?
1: I was just talking to Stormy about it off air. I think I've got a few, but this was the first one that came to mind.
0: Yeah.
1: I'm really good at doodling.
0: Yeah, you are good.
1: I'm a good doodler.
3: Yeah. Historically, have seen.
1: I can do some great bubble lettering, block lettering, you know, with some great shading. And also, task me with an animal to draw, and I got you.
0: Okay, a whale.
1: Okay.
0: Okay, she's going to draw a whale.
1: Let me cook, man.
0: You're also very good at the internet.
1: Oh, yeah, I love the internet. What kind of whale do you want?
0: An orca. Oh, no, that's a shark.
1: Orca.
0: It's a whale.
1: Yeah.
0: Oh, yeah, the killer whale.
1: It's the top of the food chain, man.
3: The porpoise.
0: The porpoise.
3: Yeah, that's a scientific name, I think.
0: Someone has challenged you, Aaron. They reckon morning farting on command.
1: Yeah.
0: I reckon you could beat them at that, but I appreciate your talent.
4: I see. I reckon they could beat me because I can't do it on command. It just happens. True. I don't get to choose when it happens.
1: Command. Yeah.
4: It just happens.
0: Bro, I walked in this morning. This guy's got a candle and all the doors open.
4: The door's still open. It smells really bad.
1: When the door is pried open with a chair and then you're like struggling to get in, I'm like, oh, what smell am I about to walk into? That's what I always know.
0: Morsese says, I'm the best at snoring, but I get complaints from the wife.
1: Hey, good from you.
3: I don't know if you want to be the best at snoring either.
0: I want to ring one of the organizers from the sausages. I want to see if I got any compliments about my buttering.
5: Morning, Bullock speaking.
0: Billy, good morning. Billy. Welcome to the My Morning Crew. How are you, mate?
1: Morena.
5: Hey, morning, My Morning Crew.
3: Good morning.
0: I was just reaching out. We've just been talking about the sausage sizzle and the success that it was over the weekend for the Aonga.
5: What a day.
0: Great organising for Billy, by the way. He was the man.
1: Yep. That was
3: Billy.
1: Well done. Yeah. There was a real vibe there.
5: Appreciate you.
0: Obviously, it's for the kids and for the kindergarten and for the Aonga in the kitchen, but I want to just take a few moments to make it about myself for a bit. Did you get any compliments from any of the customers about how well the bread was buttered?
3: And don't lie.
5: Oh, no, they did say the bread was pretty well buttered, all over, good coverage. And a lot of them said, actually, that they've never had butter on their bread at the Bunnings Sausage
0: Festival. Yeah.
1: That's mean.
0: And, you know, as proud Samoan parents out there, was there any reason why we picked the budget version of the mayo and it wasn't Best Foods?
5: So we were just lucky that we had a little bit of it all donated from our local Woolworths. So, you know, we're just grateful that we had had our donations from our local grocery store.
0: Oh, was that your wife? Nah, it wasn't my wife.
1: Oh, okay. Oh.
0: But I made her feel awkward about that.
3: Hey, Pele, Storm here. When I was down there for, you know, the 20 minutes, I did see a lot more talking from Nixon than working. Were we happy with the effort he put in throughout the entire day?
1: Great.
3: A lot of yapping was my only concern.
5: To be fair, I did delegate him with doing a bit of sweet talking, but if there's only one thing I could fault him with is he bought the smallest speaker. And he was playing his Bob Marley slow jams. I had to change it to my big JBLs and just put the Island Jams on.
1: Were you playing Bob Marley,
0: no,
1: Nixon?
0: No, it wasn't my phone. But no one turned up with a speaker because Billy forgot it at home.
3: Then he
0: brings it and then he gets a flat battery. Right? And just the shape, I was like, I'm the only one here with a speaker and everybody's questioning the size of it. Okay? I was like, come on, man. But a successful day all around, right? Are you happy to share how much we made from that sausage sizzle on the radio or nah?
5: Yeah, 100%. Our goal was to reach 4K and happy to say that we hit 4.8 for the day for the
0: kids.
5: Wow.
0: 4.8. See, our kids are going to eat well at that aonga.
1: And, eat well. I don't know if you noticed, but we bought about 20 sausages, so...
5: Shout out to you guys, man. Thank you so much for the support.
0: Yeah, but a lot of that money came from the buttering. You know, it's
3: just... claiming it.
0: Billy, you're a good man. Thank you, brother, for being on the show. All right, we've got news and sport. We'll do that next. We'll do it after this on my...
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18: Glenn here at 7:30. A Gisborne tradie has been thanked by police after he rescued an elderly man from a house fire on Saturday morning, pulling him through a broken window to safety. Two people are critical after an incident in West Auckland. St John crews were sent to Glendine around 2:30 this morning. Access to HIV prevention drugs has been expanded here in the country regardless of visa status. And overseas, tickets for Glastonbury Music Festival have sold out in just 42 minutes. The festival's back in 2027. It took a break this year to give the land time to recover. And in sport,
19: the class of the Roosters has prevailed. They're the Premiers of 26.
18: From Sky Sport, the Roosters winning League's NRL Grand Final, beating Newcastle 19-18 last night. Rugby League with Machinery House in a league of their own.
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2: And Shay from My Days, she's got the chance for you to score a fresh new pair of Tims and $200 cash. 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
4: Man, you got to get the classics if you're winning that.
3: I've always wanted to wear Timberlands, but
4: you could, bro. Stomp the yard.
2: You can.
3: I got short legs.
2: You also have massive calves.
3: Yeah.
2: You're going to be the one that has them all like undone.
4: Bro, you know what would look mean on you? Is the Tims, some work socks, and those MyFM I Am Hope stubbies.
2: Oh! He's cooking. He's cooking.
4: And a leather jacket.
3: All right.
4: With a singlet underneath.
2: Okay, now we're talking. Now we're talking, guys.
3: Whistle. What the hell? I'm going to ride a Harley
4: as well.
3: There
4: you go, dancing the puddles, man. Going crump.
2: Stomp that yard, man.
4: Okay. All right. Hey, Shay's back today from 10 a.m., guys, on My Days.
3: Yeah. Mm-hmm.
4: Coming up next, we do this every Monday. I'm telling your mum.
2: I'm telling your mum. Is there anyone that needs a wee telling off? Maybe you want to just give a sneaky... Oh, I was about to say give a sneaky one to your mum. That's not what I mean.
4: No.
2: That's not what I mean. What I mean is some people are playing up and some people need to be told off. So we'll talk about it next.
4: All right, man. Bruno first. Here's Dance With Me. It's 7:31 and this

0: It is My, the hottest hip hop and R&B. Bruno, 3 shows, Eden Park, nearly sold out, guys. My.rover.nz if you want to score yourself some tickets. And then, is it next week? Oh, no, 2 more weeks, and then Olivia Dean's here too.
1: 17th of October.
0: Crazy.
2: No, yeah, not this weekend, the weekend after.
0: Yeah, wow.
3: This weekend is All Blacks Australia, Bledisloe Cup, Eden Park.
2: My tickets still haven't arrived yet.
1: Oh, damn.
2: So I'm going to send an email today.
0: I think I'm working that game.
3: Yeah. Are you?
2: Mm. Yeah, his one's arrived in the mail last week and mine haven't, and I'm like, oh.
0: That's your sister too.
2: Did those ones where I checked my address, double checked that I could put the right one in?
0: All right, it's time for this.
1: Oh, stop it.
0: I'm telling your mum.
2: All right, we do this every single week. We start off the week fresh. I know over the weekend something's been happening, okay? Mm-hmm. So let's just get it off our chest. And if there's someone in your life, whether it is someone in your friend group, whether it's a colleague, maybe it's someone in your whānau, I don't care. Someone might need telling off.
0: Yeah.
2: Now is the time to do it. We say, I'm telling your mum.
1: Yeah.
2: So you can text us on 463. Give us a call. 0800-WIN-MY. Who are you telling on today?
0: Listen to these. These were online. Jordan Williams, I'm telling your mum. You've been telling your missus you're working Saturdays. Bro, you got fired in July. Levi Thomas, I'm telling your mum. You owe me $80, but somehow you had 120 for the pokies last night. Dylan Wilson, I'm telling your mum. You've been using the disabled parking permit in the car when she's not even in the car.
1: That's just smart.
2: Why does he just pop a little limp when he comes out?
0: Because not all disabilities are visible.
2: This is true. This is actually very true. Yeah, you're right.
0: Josh Campbell, I'm telling your mum you called in sick yesterday. I know you weren't sick because you were drinking with me.
1: See? Telling. I want to tell on my wife's friend, Sophia, who came around to our house on Saturday night and spewed all over our bathroom. Missed the toilet because she had too much to drink. I'm telling your mum.
2: I've never known someone since I was like 18 to spew not in the toilet.
1: Bro, it was on the door.
2: Guys, grow up. If you're listening, grow up.
1: 34-year-old mother, by the way.
2: Bro. Sus, grow up.
0: Spewing at someone else's house is crazy work.
1: Yeah. And who has to clean it?
0: Ah, there's Uncle a word Stormy. That's floating around my head, eh?
1: God,
0: it's
1: a dog.
0: Not safe to use.
2: Oh. Not on the radio?
0: I mean, you decide, Hori.
1: She is actually Samoan.
2: Shame.
1: So,
2: shame.
1: It's that.
0: Bro, Samoan's getting drunk at someone else's house and then spewing. That's crazy. Like what Tegan said, grow up.
1: I told her she has to bring a bib around now.
0: Man.
2: Or just her own little bucket.
1: Or, you're only allowed to go outside, use the neighbor's bathroom.
2: Everyone remember, there was like a bowl in your household that was also the chippy bowl, but also the spew bowl?
1: The steel
2: one? You know what I mean? Yeah, in every household, isn't
0: it? It wasn't steel. It was that orange plastic one.
1: Oh, yeah.
0: It was always the orange plastic one.
2: That it was. So if you've got anyone to tell on today, text us 463. Give us a call 0800-WIN-MY. That's 0800-946-624. We're going to let everyone know, okay?
0: All right, man. We'll get you on next. Here's Leighton Green, Lil Baby on My.

0: baby. Central C, that right there is Leave Him Alone right here with the My Morning Crew. Tegan Storm and Nixon.
1: Oh, stop it!
0: I'm telling your mum!
2: That's right. Mama. It's that time again where we get to tell off someone in our lives that needs telling off. And you can do it anonymous. You don't have to. But I feel like it could be a wide range. It could be someone in your friend group. It could be a cousin. It could be your mother. It could be your brother. Uh-huh. It could actually just be someone within your cohort at work. And you're just sick of them playing silly games. Yeah. Right? So just say, I'm telling on your mum. That's all it is. Text us 463. Give us a call. 0800 with my. That's 0800 946 624.
1: All right. Here we go. Mason Taylor, I'm telling your mum you sold the PlayStation she got you for Christmas because you need money for the pokies. Aroha Walker, I'm telling your mum you told the whole family you're gluten-free. I watch you smash 3 KFC Wicked Wings in the car park.
2: Oh my God.
1: Tyler Brown, I'm telling your mum you've been telling everyone you pay board. You transfer her $50, then ask to borrow $70.
2: That's crazy.
1: Alright, this one says, I'm telling on my cousin because I hooked up with his bros. Oh, my cousin hooked up with his bros missus.
0: Oh, damn, that's crazy.
2: Oh, my God. This one says, my partner, Mr. Mo, tells his father he still has the car that he got on finance, but it really got repossessed 2 months ago.
1: Oh, my God.
2: Oh, my.
0: How long? Oh, I got sent to Bay Corp the other day, eh? I had to pay that $60 parking fine.
2: Why? You got sent to Bay Corp?
1: Yeah, for $60?
0: For $60.
2: What? Oh, come on.
1: I can't touch this one.
2: Come on, man.
0: Times are tough, man.
2: What? Wait, where did you get the fine?
0: Auckland City.
2: Too strict, man.
0: I know, way too strict. $60 is wild too.
2: This one says, I'm telling your mum you owe me and two other co-workers over $3,000.
0: Oh, crazy. Okay, who's borrowing money from their workmate? That's crazy, bro. Alright, let's go to Kale this morning from Taranaki. Hi, Kale. Morning, good morning.
1: Hi, Kale.
3: Yo, morning.
2: Alright, who are you telling on, Kale?
3: The missus.
0: What's happening? Why?
3: She forgot it's her daughter's third birthday.
0: Oh my God, bro. That's crazy.
2: A mother.
0: Yeah.
1: Hey, well, happy birthday to your daughter. We remembered.
2: Yeah.
1: All the best.
2: Does your daughter know that she forgot?
3: Oh, probably not. It's just a cat.
0: Oh, it's a cat. Oh.
1: I'm telling on your mum for telling us like that was a human.
0: But you know what? For some, you know, before we had our tour, man, my little girl was Billy.
1: Yeah.
0: Well, or my little girl was Billy.
2: Were you in on that joke, Aaron? You were in on it. Yeah.
4: I was. He let me know.
1: You're clever little boy.
0: They're your fur babies, man.
1: Yeah.
0: Your fur babies.
1: I wouldn't know.
2: Yeah, well, mine died, so.
0: Awkward. Oh, you're like this person.
1: What?
0: I would tell my mum, but she passed away. Oh, here we go.
2: What do they call that? Bean soup. The bean soup theory.
0: Bean soup.
2: What about ism?
0: Well, if we're chucking trauma out there, I had a sister. So.
2: Hey, I lost my gran.
0: Yeah, as I lost my grandpa. Mm.
1: Pretty untraumatic at the moment. Get back to me. Living a good life.
0: All right, man. My feed's coming up next.
5: Yeah. 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
2: All right, My Feed is all cheers to Nova Scotia. You're supporting a greener tomorrow. You can contact your local branch direct. Now, a study found when women vent to each other, they help lower each other's cortisol levels, which is so great. Mm-hmm. That's how I feel every time I leave a vent sesh with the girls. Yeah. So the research is suggesting that supportive social connection can help buffer the body's stress response, which includes cortisol. When women feel heard, understood, and emotionally supported, guys, that connection can help the body move out of stress mode.
1: No way.
2: All right, so just let your girls vent, all right? Let your girls vent. Also, new data shows that due to male snoring, a woman's brain loses approximately 4 years of sleep over a lifetime. So the research is showing that chronic sleep disruption, especially from a snoring partner, can seriously impact a woman's sleep quality, mood, and even long-term health. And that's all for My Feed.
0: Does it work both ways?
2: Well, I assume so, but I think do men snore more than women? Is that a thing?
1: I feel like that's a thing, yeah.
2: I don't know if that's a fact, but...
0: It's when you sleep on your back, eh?
2: There's a few factors.
1: Yeah, there's a few.
2: There's a few factors.
1: Get up, you know.
2: Maybe a little bit of extra weight. Sometimes a little bit of extra weight causes a snoring. Mm, I don't want to be that guy.
1: Yeah.
2: But what I will say is when Bailey lost heaps of weight, he started snoring.
0: Stop, really?
2: Yeah. He doesn't snore at all now.
1: Oh. I was telling you guys how my wife had her friend over on Saturday.
2: Yeah.
1: And then I came home pissed. And I'd just fallen asleep on the couch. And I wake up the next morning, my wife goes to me, she goes, "Hey, guess what Sophia said?" I was like, "What?" She's like, "He's not snoring."
0: Wow.
1: Apparently I've stopped snoring.
0: Bro, that's crazy. You fell asleep on the couch while you've got guests there.
1: Yeah. Nah, she's like our sister. I'm like, you know what?
0: Hey, next on the show, we want to talk about absolute bangers.
1: Oh, no, it's who said, "Whoa, this is a banger that will throw you off."
2: Okay.
0: Quail P first, man. His vacation love. My FM.

0: It is my the hottest hip hop in R&B. That right there is Vacation Love right here with the My Morning Crew. Tegan Storm and Nixon.
1: Kia ora.
0: Hello.
2: So I was telling you, my mate and my wife, and she had her mate over, and so I was sitting on the couch, and then the mate rings, and she was like, "Oh hey, we're on our way now. I'm sorry, I've got to bring the boys." So she's got like three sons. A lot of energy for the house.
0: Yeah.
2: So once I overheard that conversation going, I was like, oh, no, I'm out.
0: Oh, is that when I was leaving the Bowls Club on the weekend? Yeah. Is that why you came in by yourself?
2: So I just saw you.
0: Yeah.
2: But yeah, basically.
0: Because this dude turned up to the Bowls Club by himself and me and Sarah were leaving.
2: I was like, no, I can't with all these kids. So I ended up going to the Point Share Bowls Club.
0: Yeah.
2: And
1: did you meet anyone? Did you go by yourself?
2: No, I went by myself. But I did kind of meet someone in the end.
0: No, wait. Can I tell you what I saw when I walked out? Because I was tired, and we just had dinner, and I was leaving, and then I saw Storm come in as like number ones, right? And I was like, "Who are you here to see?" And he goes, "Oh, I'm just here to have a drink, man. Lynnae's got some people around." I was like, "Okay, see you, man."
1: It's a long way to drive,
0: bro. Crazy.
2: Oh, I got dropped off.
0: I see this dude. I see like the Samoan guy give Stormy his whole pepeha.
2: Oh my! I forgot. We need to talk about this.

0: out and I turned around because Sarah goes, who's Stormy with us? I don't know. And then all I see is this massive Samoan dude with a 685 jumper on, giving him a hungy.
1: He gave me his pepper. So anyway, they were part of the Point Chef Pirates boys. So they were getting together, have like a little management meeting. And they were there, the table outside, getting on the rinse. Great guys, by the way. I love them. They were so funny. And then they were playing music off their own speaker. And it was the song that came on and the response to it that I was like, no bloody way. The Samoan community of the Point Chef Pirates went, and all of them went, ooh, banger to this song right here. This song starts that then.
2: What's this at the bowls club?
1: At the bowls club.
0: Not while I was there.
1: They were there, sitting there.
2: This place sounds awesome.
0: Remember, I'm shouting at your first round.
2: Did you tell her what I asked you last week?
1: No.
2: I was sitting at the couch. And I said, look.
1: Sarah, oh, no, I haven't. This is fun. This is funny.
2: Seriously, okay. Sarah, conspiracy as to why I've never been invited to the bowls club.
1: You know what I said? I go, yeah.
2: No, you were like, no, that's not.
0: It's just the timing.
2: And I said, I'm about to open an investigation.
0: Honestly, the Point Chef Bowls Club is like heaven on earth.
2: I was about to lose it when you were like, yeah, we entered this competition for the speech shirt. I'm like, oh, when did that happen?
0: No, not me.
1: Well, I mean, look, we do need a, we spoke about it on Friday, Poptober. I still want to follow through with that.
3: I think we do it.
2: I've just thought of my local.
0: Oh, yeah?
1: Oh, yeah?
2: The Northcote Tab.
0: Yeah, okay.
3: Oh, I've heard great things about that.
2: Right. It's a fantastic establishment.
0: Yeah, great establishment. They got great hot food there, too, and a little ice cream stand.
1: Yeah, it's gorgeous.
0: Yeah.
1: So we're going to be doing Poptober later on, but look, to the Samoan brothers from the Point Chef Pirates, you absolutely made my day when you popped off to... She's the baddest of them all.
0: That's a good song too.
1: Can you imagine eight large Samoan men?
2: Yep.
1: All of them going, ooh, this is a banger.
2: I can.
0: What does Joe's text mean?
2: Pula. He said, the Pirate Boys love a little rain and pour or jacuzzi.
1: Those are bars. Yeah, rain and pour and jacuzzi. Pour? Well, you like to go.
0: Jacuzzi. I like jacuzzi. Great Negronis there.
2: Thanks for the insight, Joe.
1: And although I do live in Te Aratu South, Point Chef Pirates, you've got a fan in me now.
0: Yeah, that's crazy, because of that. Man.
1: Up the Pirates, up the Roosters.
0: All right, right now, 7:55.
4: 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And for thousands of Kiwis, that memory has a name.
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3: They'll probably just explain how repeat hearing puts things deep in your emotional memory, and I really don't think it's necessary. But yes, if you must, I do have the name of one.
2: Great, sing it to me.
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11: Morning, Glenn here with the latest at 8. The family of a woman missing in Eastern Bay of Plenty are pleading for information on social media. It's claimed she jumped into a river in Opotiki with a second person yesterday morning. At the time, police said they were searching for two men who'd failed to stop for officers, and we're waiting for more from police on that. Across the ditch, police are investigating a co-pilot's links to Australia after a violent incident on a flight to Israel last week. It's alleged they stabbed the captain. Reports claim the suspect visited radical mosques and an extremist website while studying in Melbourne. Back here, the Salvation Army is helping raise funds for struggling families to cover school essentials. They've teamed up with Warehouse Stationery on a campaign. A spokesperson saying many people just can't afford classroom basics right now.
12: It's those tough choices of what are the things that maybe feel like luxuries but actually aren't luxuries, like educational supplies.
11: And a man being hailed a hero by police in Gisborne says he doesn't want to make a fuss about it. Tradie Tim Morris is credited with pulling an 89-year-old from a house fire early on Saturday morning. In sport.
13: Oh, I don't think I'd be emotional. So proud of this team. I'm speechless.
11: From Sky Sport, Roosters skipper and man of the match, James Tedesco, after his side took their 16th title in League's NRL, beating Newcastle 19-18 in the grand final last night. Rugby League with Machinery House in a league of their own. And a rugby's NPC, North Harbour, finished fourth after a 38-21 loss to Bay of Plenty yesterday. It means Harbour will host Taranaki in the quarters on Saturday. Things kick off in Whangarei Friday night, Northland hosting Tasman.
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14: The My Morning Crew with Gumboo Friday.
16: Yeah, kia ora everybody. Good morning.
17: Morning, hey, friends. How are?
16: Over $47,000 spa pool is
17: crazy. That's crazy.
16: Like, Matt, that's... For some people, that would be the most expensive thing in your house.
19: True.
16: Other than your car.
19: No, maybe more than a car.
17: Like that?
16: No, but surprisingly, like that would probably be worth more than most people's cars.
19: Yeah. Yeah.
16: You know,
19: and you're just going to have it in your backyard.
17: It'd be the most, if I had a spa like that, it'd be the most expensive thing in our house.
19: We used to live in a house that had a spa, and then we brought a floating table. So then, and then we put our, charcuterie board on there. A power plug, don't do that, very unsafe. But we had the power plug so that we could have a projector going to our house that we'd watch the rugby on.
20: That's pretty
17: cool. Oh my God, wait, luxury.
20: Oh, yeah. No, if you want it, we could wheel that TV. You know the TV?
17: Oh, yeah, we have like a wheel TV.
20: Yeah, a TV that you can just wheel around the house.
17: I have it downstairs. Sometimes I watch it in bed, but I don't really like watching TV in bed.
20: No, neither do I.
17: But I'll scroll till I fall asleep, but I'm like, it's not allowed in the bedroom.
20: It's that buzz.
19: Oh, that
20: it throws me?
19: Yeah. I know exactly what you're talking about.
17: I'm deaf, I don't hear it.
20: All right, 803, coming up next, Tiggs, what do you got for us?
17: I want to let you know the sign that I can share with you. Guys, I still got it. man. Yes, I got ID'd in the weekend. What are you going to do about it?
20: No way.
17: I'll talk to you about it next.
20: YG Marley.

0: It is my the hottest hip hop and R&B. That's YG, Marley, and Fire right here with the My Morning Crew, Tegan, Storm, and Nixon.
1: Kia ora, Tiwi.
2: Hello.
1: Sorry. Now, you know, as we get a little bit older, it's important to have little reminders that, you know, I've still got it.
0: Mm-hmm.
1: I've still got it, guys, you know. I've still got it. Now, in the weekend, went out for dinner and a couple of drinks with my boyfriend, our friend Mo, my sister. Randy even came along too.
0: Oh, damn.
1: Yeah, Randerson. Because we've been meaning to hang out. We never really hang out outside of work that much.
0: Are you trying to set Randy up with your sister?
1: Nah, my sister wouldn't have that. She's 6 foot tall, so unfortunately.
2: But the energy, though. The energy gives, though.
0: Yeah.
1: Cool.
0: Yeah, cool.
1: Height, not so cool.
2: She can't see past it. Well, she can see past it.
0: Yeah.
1: So, you know, we're at an establishment. We're having a few bevvies and a bite to eat, and then we decide to move on to the next one.
0: Mm.
1: And not a club, but a place where, you know, you're going to have to get your ID out. Now, I've very much got used to the fact that people aren't asking me for my ID anymore.
0: Yeah.
1: I'm starting to look a little weathered. I get it. It's the early mornings, 8 years of them. What are you going to do about it?
0: And the stress that we give you.
1: Yeah. Exactly. As I've got so many greys now.
0: Yeah.
1: So many greys. I put brown powder in my hair to hide them.
0: Oh.
1: Anyway.
0: That's for a different day.
2: Yeah.
0: That's for a different
1: chat. We'll talk about that another
2: time. Don't open that one.
1: Walking up to the establishment. Got to get in the line, you know. And the thing about working at MyFM, bouncers love us.
0: Yeah.
1: That's my favorite thing about the job. It's one of my favorite perks of the job. The sis grabs my ID. She goes, "Oh, we got a 19-year-old over here." We got a 19-year-old. And then let me in. I said, "Thank you. That's made my night. Thank you very much." I know she was lying, but guys, I still got it. She said, "There's a 19-year-old coming into the club." Yeah.
2: No, she said, "Baby."
0: But even before she spoke, if they ask you for your ID, that's a good sign that you're still looking youthful.
1: That was enough of a flex for me.
2: She did the one
1: but
2: too.
1: But then she said I look 19.
0: Ladies on the door too. That's a new thing, eh?
2: That's some diversity.
1: Yeah, I like that. The other bouncer gave me a hug too. And I was just like, man, I'm home, guys. I'm home. I still got home before midnight though. Just wanted to report that back.
2: Okay.
1: Didn't do too much.
0: But they planted a seed for a good night.
1: Yeah, had a couple of frozen mugs, you know. Mm. And then I was like, you know what? That's me done. It's me done. It could have gone further, but I've still got it, guys. And that was my sign.
2: Check my phone for an invite. Oh, interesting.
1: Do you know what? With so many failed invites to the Point Chef Bowls Club, I thought if I text these guys to hang out, I'm just going to get a scene.
2: Bit of dead air on
0: I'm a
2: one?
0: Dad.
1: Because, guys, there is a conspiracy around why I haven't been invited to the Bowls Club yet.
0: Don't let something great, like getting your ID checked,
2: and
0: then the Bowls Club, don't let it ruin it.
1: I think we should do something on air where I do open an investigation about this.
0: She reckons that we're purposely not inviting her.
1: And I simply won't accept one of you guys texting it because they don't want to hang out with you. And I'm like, well, they hang out with each other at work and they want to hang out outside of work. So what's the difference?
0: Yeah, there's no difference. It's a timing thing.
1: But you've never asked me about my timings.
0: Well, I'm going tomorrow for the $15 lunch.
1: At what time?
0: It normally starts at 12.
1: That's my podcast.
0: I know. And see, this is why I'm saying it starts at 12. And then I've got to pick up son at 3.
1: So tomorrow I'm recording till 12:30 and then I've got an appointment at Casey Clinic at 1:30.
2: Holy liquor, man. It's a scheduling conflict. Scheduling issues.
1: That's one thing wild. I will say, just small tangent here.
0: Yeah.
1: Next Tuesday, I've had to move my recording to the Monday.
0: Mm.
2: Oh?
1: So Tuesday in the day.
0: Please,
1: I'm free.
0: Consider this publicly, your invitation next Tuesday, $15 lunch at the Point Chef Bowls Club.
1: I'd like a follow-up on the Monday.
2: Okay. I'll make a calendar invite
1: then,
2: for you.
1: And then on the Tuesday, I want us to liaise.
0: Yeah.
1: And then after the show, us go, see you there.
0: Okay, cool. You saw all that out.
2: Yeah, okay,
0: all I'm responsible for is buying your first drink.
2: You made this really a hard chore, but I'll do it.
1: Okay. Right. Anyways, back to the question at hand. What are the signs you've still got it? You can text us on 463. Give us a call, 0800-WE-MY. That's 0800-946-624. Because getting ID'd and told, she's 19. That was the sign I still got it, all right?
0: All right, get in touch, my whānau. Doesn't have to be ID related. Could be anything. Don't wonder no more. Get in touch and we'll get you on next. Here's Rihanna. My

0: Pop it, R&B, A14. If it's Loving That You Want, it's Rihanna right here with the My Morning Crew. Tegan, Storm, Nixon, Modena.
1: Hey, guys. Sorry if you heard my high-pitched voice just at the start of that. Stormy just asked me a question that required a big reaction.
2: Mm-hmm.
1: That I can't share on air.
2: I'm sorry.
1: I'm going to be that guy, guys.
0: Okay.
1: He just asked, did so-and-so have a follow-up date with so-and-so? And I was going to go, oh, no, no. He friend-zoned her. No. He reckons I'm not ready to date, but took her on a date. Honestly, all of you guys grow up.
0: Yeah, man.
1: You're all
0: some
1: little
0: of these guys,
1: man.
0: Bro.
1: You're all little weepies. Stop stringing girls along.
0: No,
1: don't take a girl on a date and then say, I'm not ready to date. Then what was that?
0: But maybe they're waiting for a topic like this. They just want to see if they've still got it.
2: Yeah,
1: this is true.
2: Yeah, this is true.
1: And that was a great segue there, Nixon. Synergy, you see? This is what this is.
0: Thank you very much.
1: So what are the signs you've still got it? You can text us on 463. Give us a call. 0800-WIN-MY. That's 0800-946-624. Because I got ID'd in the weekend and the beautiful bouncer at the door said, she's 19.
2: I mean, if I may. Oh, yes. Actually, Melissa's texted through first of all. Says, when I'm out with my 5 sons, I get asked if I'm the only girl sibling. Oh!
1: Yeah.
2: I'm like, oh, thank you. But I'm the mum. My sons are 23, 26, 29, 30, 32. Shit, you were
1: damn
2: busy.
1: Damn. You popped a few of them out, Melissa.
2: That 29 to 30 period, not even a break, bro.
1: That would be good the biggest you. Flex ever if I had a kid and they were like, oh, these your siblings. Mm.
0: Yeah, they reckon my mum is my older sister.
1: Yeah, you guys, she looks
2: your
1: fantastic.
2: Your mum looks so young.
1: She's fantastic.
2: I do want to say, though, I've never assumed that I've had it or got it.
0: Yeah.
2: But I will say, after being completely confused as a blues player on the weekend, I guess you
1: still
2: say,
1: got it.
0: You still got it.
1: You still got it, babe.
2: I still got it.
0: Yeah.
1: You know, it's another sign. Like, if someone ever said this to me, and then I'd know I've still got it.
0: Yeah.
1: I'm searching for a peptide allegation.
2: Oh, that's great.
1: Haven't
0: is
1: received
0: that,
1: one of those
0: that
1: yet.
0: Is that going to be your moment?
1: That will be my sign of success.
2: Yeah.
1: If someone says, is she on the pep? I'll be like, no, I'm not, but I haven't received one yet.
0: For body composition or skin tone?
1: No, for body composition.
0: Oh, okay. Mm-hmm.
1: I want someone to say, you're Monjaro.
2: Wow, really?
1: No, you know, maybe it's just us that still got it, right?
0: Are they like, is peptides as big as we think they are?
1: Yes.
0: Oh, yeah. Is there quite a lot of people mucking around?
1: And I don't think this is okay, Fana. Obviously, you can go to a doctor to prescribe it.
0: Yeah.
1: And I know some people that have done that, but I also know some people that have done it a different way that isn't.
0: Via WhatsApp.
2: Mm.
1: Something like that. Yeah. That's the one Paddy Gower was investigating.
0: Yeah.
2: I've seen a couple of my mates, a couple of their hairlines are coming back. They're going, oh, suspicious. You've never been to Turkey.
0: Oh,
1: is that
0: really?
1: A peptide too?
2: You can get a peptide for your hairline.
1: Peptides are so many things.
0: If I went to the doctor and said, can I have some peptides just to, you know, trim up a little bit, would they give it to me?
1: No, I'm pretty sure your BMI has to be over 30.
0: Oh,
1: From when I Googled it. You're right there?
0: Yeah.
1: Mr. Crokey?
2: Something just bubbled up my throat, but it's fine.
3: Your body heard you say BMI and it was like, oh.
1: If you could have a peptide for anything, what would it be?
0: No, it'd be trim down.
1: You?
2: I really want to lose weight on my legs.
1: You can't spot fix.
2: Oh, okay. Then, so my hair is always blonde.
1: Oh, yeah. You could have peptide for anything?
3: Mine would be for my beard. I'm trying to grow my beard out, but it gets like really like inconsistent. So a peptide for my beard.
1: Okay.
2: Yeah. It's your last name too.
3: I know. I've got to live up to it at some point.
0: You got to be careful though, because it's like when you get a genie in a lamp and you ask for 3 wishes and you say a beard and then you start coming out because it's gone crazy. You start looking Middle Eastern.
3: Yeah, maybe.
1: You look like Merlin or something.
0: You might trip over it.
2: Someone goes, any peptides for bad credit rating?
1: Hey, guys, let's do this tomorrow.
0: Yeah, what do you want a peptide for?
1: What do you want a peptide for?
0: Yeah. All right, man. 8:18 this morning. Coming up next on the show, I've got to tell you the funniest story while our mate, while my best mate, Cedric 34, is upset at me.

0: It is my the hottest hip hop in R&B.
1: Guys, I want to take you into my personal life right now.
2: Okay.
3: Okay. Okay, where are we going?
1: Because I've been losing it and I haven't responded yet. Okay?
2: Yeah. Okay.
1: Got this text on Friday at 5:18 PM. Okay?
2: Okay.
1: From one of my best mates in my top five.
2: In the top five. Okay.
1: You know, and you guys know him well, Cedric Suifua. Or Han Solo. Mm. Okay.
3: Poor guy.
1: He goes, "Was this you?" And I apologize for my Samoan swear word, but he goes, "Gifts."
3: Okay.
1: Okay. And then he writes this message saying, "Someone just got a hair salon to call me and ask if I wanted to take up an offer of a free hair color treatment." Now, my best mate Cedric is bald.
2: It's bald.
1: Not by choice.
2: Yeah.
1: Okay. He's lost his hair.
3: That's funny.
1: Cedric joins us this morning, guys.
2: Morena, Cedi. Morena.
4: Good morning, team.
3: Hey.
4: Good morning, team.
3: Hey, man.
4: Thanks, Justin, for that. I appreciate the discount. I actually had to, you know, it's one of those calls when you're under pressure and you had to let her talk for like 20 minutes.
2: Oh, yeah.
4: So that was 20 minutes of my life that I won't get back. Thank you, Nixon.
1: So
2: it's definitely got Nixon written all over it.
1: Because now I understand.
4: This guy's Kingston. So, yeah, Kingston of pranks.
1: So Cedi and I used to prank each other all the time on three-way calling, all that sort of stuff. Yep. We used to make people cry on three-way calling, right?
2: What a bully.
1: But one thing.
4: You used to make people cry.
1: But one thing that we used to do is we would go to, like, say, supermarkets,
2: yep,
1: and we would fill in the application form for the other person.
3: Oh, to get a job.
2: Idiot. What a gag. What
1: so,
2: a gag.
1: So Cedric would just randomly be getting calls from, like, Woolworths.
2: Yeah.
1: You know,
4: No, let's get that clear. You'd go on, this is like back in the day, they had these notice boards at Woolworths for jobs and stuff. And he'd go and put my name up there and saying, "Oh, Cedric will come and babysit your child," you know, something like that, you know. And I'll be getting these phone calls from these parents. I'm like, no, thank you. Oh, I can't. Yeah, so yeah, Nixon, number one, mate.
1: Yeah, okay.
4: I knew it was you, bro.
1: Well, I'm going
4: to, mate.
1: Like, hand on heart, on my son's life, it wasn't me, Hans, okay, Cedric? It wasn't me.
4: Yeah.
3: Cedric, just a quick question. If you could have got, like, a hair colour treatment, though, like, what colour would you have gone?
4: Oh, mate, I'll probably go red. I'm into that red. But I'll tell you what, I'm going to call them back. I'm going to book the appointment, and I'll send you the bill, mate.
3: Yeah, do it!
1: Okay, but this is what I wanted to say, Cedric, okay? Now, I hand on heart can tell you right now, brother to brother, that wasn't me that signed you up for that. Mm. But I do have my suspicions, and on the show as well, we have Fernando Kirasoma.
3: Nando!
1: Fernando, good morning.
2: Morning, mate.
4: Sorry,
1: was that
4: you? Solly! Solly! Solly! Solly! Solly! Solly! Solly! Solly! Nando, Solly! Solly! Nixon, don't lie, Solly. I know it was you.
1: It wasn't me. It wasn't me. Nando, be honest to the whole country. Did you sign Cedric, our boarding friend, up for hair colour treatment?
4: He's bald too. It's gonna be him, you know. Dolly. Nah. Honestly, it was. I was trying to look for that hair treatment place. That was the one I was looking for.
5: Oh, the tricky one.
4: Dolly. The number I got.
5: I don't know what to say.
4: Dolly, the number I got was the hairdressing place, Dolly. The one in Hairport. I think it's Hairport.
5: No, I'm done. I'm going now.
1: Okay. Enjoy
5: my day.
1: Love you guys both, man. But see,
3: that was the funniest thing ever.
2: Look at that. You knew exactly who it was.
1: I knew exactly who it was, man.
3: That was hilarious.
1: It's really hard being the only friend in my group that has hair. Like, it's actually.
3: Are you the actual only one?
2: How long for, do you reckon?
1: Oh, no, I'm holding on to it and I will go to Turkey. Like, you know, like, Cedi didn't get tummy time. So when he lies on when he lies on the concrete, it's comfortable.
2: Oh, yeah. Yeah,
1: and then Nando lost his hair in like intermediate.
2: Oh,
1: so.
2: Okay.
3: Oh my god, man, that was funny.
1: That's crazy.
2: Oh, you'd be okay, Bull.
1: No, I'll be all right.
2: You might just become a hat guy.
3: Oh my god.
2: I know you'll start coming to work with a cheese cutter.
1: Yeah, no.
2: I know that's your vibe.
1: Peaky Blinders vibe.
2: Yeah.
1: Anyway, thank you for being a part of that, guys.
3: That's fun.
1: 8:25 News and Sports up next.
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11: Glenn here at 8.30 in Bay of Plenty. The family of a woman missing in a river in Opotiki have been searching the shoreline for her. Her whānau claims she jumped into the water with a second person yesterday morning. The Salvation Army's partnered with Warehouse Stationery on a new campaign to raise money for families who are struggling to pay for school supplies. Kidney Health NZ wants more action from politicians on improving detection and treatment. And politicians are also being urged to expand access to free meningitis vaccines. And in sport, Rugby League with Machinery House in a league of their own, the Roosters are celebrating a 16th NRL Premiership, beating the Knights 19-18 in last night's grand final.
12: Like we always do with this town.
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15: Kia ora everybody, good morning.
16: Hey guys, in case you missed it, we did a wee karaoke Friday last week and we covered some Olivia Dean, okay? So she's hitting Tamaki Makaurau in 2 weeks' time to mark the occasion. We obviously brought back the special edition of Karaoke Friday and we sung So Easy. But if you want to go in the draw to score yourself a double pass at the sold out show, all you need to do is text Olivia to 463. It'll take you to that video. Give it a watch while you're there and then comment down below. Maybe tag a friend or do whatever you like. Beg if you like.
15: Yeah.
16: I don't know if it always works, but yeah, that show is next Saturday, 17th of October at the Wai Audio Western Springs Bowl, and it is officially sold out.
15: Sold out. You might see Stormy and Tegan there running amok. If you can get to them, they're in a box.
17: Yeah. Yes. Just give me some energy when I see you. I'm probably going to need it. It's going to be a big day.
16: I'll be like, sorry, VIP bubs.
17: I'm just kidding.
16: I don't do that.
15: Last time I went to a concert there, I got tackled on the ground and I went home.
16: Western Springs.
17: What were you at?
15: 6:16.
17: What were you doing? Did you deserve it?
16: Yeah, probably. I feel like, what did you yell prior?
15: Nah, well, I was just walking in. I watched one song, got tackled, and I walked out.
17: This is Becca Sucker.
16: Latest.
15: Well, how good is this song? This is Tegan singing right now.
17: Nice. Yeah.
15: This live? Yeah, so good, man.
17: She's in trouble.
15: Yeah, she's in trouble at the moment.
16: Oh, yeah, I hear.
15: For copying Bill Withers' song.
17: Yeah, no credit.
16: She'll fix it, yeah. She's all a good person.
15: Coming up next on the show.
17: One question and one question only. Who is the greatest Dave.
16: Okay. Right?
15: David's the male version of Karen, eh?
17: Is it?
16: No.
15: Is it not?
17: No.
15: That's the male version of Karen.
17: It's not Dave. It's not Dave.
16: I've never heard that.
15: Well, sorry to all the Daves.
17: I want to say it's Russell.
15: Nah, I like a Russell. Oh. Yeah, I got a mate called Russell. He's a good guy.
17: No.
15: It's a Malcolm.
17: Malcolm is pretty. Malcolm, man.

0: support Darcel. Try to get in with the Olivia Dean tickets, man. Oliver.
1: Oh, you're going to see someone else, mate. Oliver Twist, maybe. Not Dean.
0: You got the My Morning Crew with you, Tegan Storm and Nixon on a Monday. Hey, this,
1: there was a big discussion had online over the weekend, and it was just one question, and it was, who was the biggest Dave of all time?
2: Like the best, like the GOAT Dave.
1: Most well-known, the guy who basically gets to own the name Dave for like this week, right?
0: Okay.
1: So I'll tell you who came in first. It was a running of six people. So in sixth place, David Schwimmer.
0: Yeah,
1: who plays Friends. Ross from Friends.
3: Ross, yeah. Pivot!
1: And fifth place was Dave, the artist.
3: Send me the location.
1: That one.
0: Oh, yeah.
3: And
0: I'll
3: be right there.
1: And number three, this is UK-based, by the way, so David Tennant came in at number, fourth place.
0: Doctor Who's who? That? Oh, Doctor Who.
1: Doctor Who. Okay. Fourth place, David Beckham. Sorry, in third place. Number two, David Bowie.
0: Oh, yeah.
3: Okay.
1: And number one, with a resounding 75.9%, so David Attenborough.
3: Oh, yeah. That is a great Dave.
0: Yeah, that's a good Dave.
1: So, look, we love Sir David Attenborough, and I think it may be hard to try and find a bigger Dave, but I'd like to bring this conversation to us here in Aotearoa. Okay. Who is the biggest and greatest Dave?
3: What about David and Goliath?
0: Yeah, that's I wrote that one on our broadcast channel last night.
1: Oh, did you? Okay.
3: What about my Uncle David? He sends us the pies and stuff.
1: Oh, Uncle Dave, he will deserve a shout.
0: From Bakels, yeah.
1: In the chat.
0: Yeah. I said Dave Farney.
1: That's who I was thinking. David Farney would be great.
0: Yeah.
1: Who
0: else did I write?
1: Are there any like...
0: Oh, what? Guys, we're forgetting the greatest Dave of all time. David Seymour.
3: Greatest? He's a loud Dave.
0: He's a loud Dave.
3: I don't know if he's the greatest, but he's definitely making his moment.
0: He's having
3: his moment.
0: He's riding that wave.
1: Damn.
0: Dave Chappelle?
1: Dave Chappelle.
3: That's a great Dave.
1: Yeah. I think for our audience. So I guess we're trying to think.
3: Oh my God, what about from Schitt's Creek? David.
1: David Tour. Okay, we are going to find the biggest Dave according to the My Fano. Okay, David Tour is coming up quite a bit. Dave Dobbins come up quite a bit as well. So we'll do it like this. The David that comes through the most, we will say, as voted by you, the My Fano, is the biggest Dave to My FM.
3: Is the Davis Dave of all time.
0: The Davis Dave.
1: The Davis Dave of all time.
0: Well, what a name.
1: Love that.
0: That was off the dope.
1: Text through 463. Based on what you text through, we will announce the biggest Dave according to the My Fano here at My FM. Dave Letelle.
0: Dave Letelle.
3: Okay.
1: Dave Nika's coming. David Dallas. Oh my God.
3: Stop reading them out, man.
0: Yeah, otherwise we've got nothing to read out.

0: It is my, the hottest of pop and R&B, Drake, Nice For What, right here with the My Morning Crew, Tegan Storm, Nixon, Morena.
1: There's been a big conversation being had across the waters, across the ponds over in the UK. They've done a, who is the biggest Dave? A lot of the names were kind of like UK-based, so I wanted to bring this to us here. Who is the most Davis Dave?
2: Who's the Davis Dave? The Daviest Dave?
1: Who's got it? Yeah. Here in Aotearoa, according to you, my whanau, you can text through 463. Give us a call, 0800 when my.
0: Good suggestions.
2: I'm run through a few that have come through.
1: Yeah, go.
2: Dave Dobbin.
0: Yeah.
1: Great.
0: Classic.
2: Yeah. We've got David Goggins.
1: Oh, yeah. The runner.
2: Yeah.
1: Oh, the fit guy.
0: What's his saying?
2: I don't know.
0: Something just, hard.
1: Like hard enough or something.
2: He just yells at you.
0: Yeah.
1: Yeah.
2: David Dallas.
1: Yeah. D-Dot. Yeah. D-Dot.
2: We've got Dave Bautista.
1: Ooh.
0: Yeah, from WWE.
2: Yeah. JP said Dave Rennie.
1: Mm. Oh, great. Oh, my God. Joe, thank you. David Barner used to play for the Warriors.
2: Mm-hmm.
1: Played for the Knights, and is a bit of a club legend for the Northcote Tigers. He's taken over their Premier's team as well. One of my favourite homies, David Barner. Great shot.
2: Okay, David Nika.
0: Yeah.
1: That's come through quite a bit as well.
2: Who's David Lang?
0: He's an ex-Prime Minister of New Zealand.
2: Yeah. Oh, was he a...
0: David
2: what was
0: Long.
2: He like? Forgettable?
0: Yeah, forgettable.
2: Oh, that's a mean thing to say from me.
0: Yeah. It's a little bit like Bill English.
2: Sorry, David Lang.
1: David Farney's come through
0: David
1: quite
0: Longy.
1: A bit.
2: Longy?
1: Yeah,
2: Longy.
1: David Longy.
2: Longy?
0: Yeah, it's about like that.
2: Oh, Langy?
0: Yeah, it's about as Longy. David Longy.
2: Sorry. Aaron, save me.
3: I was going to say, I've got another suggestion. I don't think he will take out the greatest Dave, but he should be somewhat considered. Dave from the drink driving ad.
1: Oh!
3: Mate, Dave.
2: Oh, yes, oh, yes.
1: Actually,
2: yes.
1: That...
2: That's like unlocking a core memory there.
1: Yeah.
0: That's a throwback ad, eh? Did that make anybody stop drinking? Did we see like the drink driving stats go down after that?
2: Really? No. It was very effective marketing.
0: Yeah.
3: It was that era where they had a lot of good ads. It was drink and drive, you're a bloody idiot, was those ones.
1: That's right.
0: Yeah.
2: All those big signs that just say slow down.
1: All that. Yeah. And then you just ended up calling on your mates Dave, whoever was a bit of a folder.
0: Yeah.
2: Someone did suggest David Bain.
1: Funny. Guys, very funny.
2: I mean, iconic sweaters.
1: Maybe not in the top five,
2: yeah.
1: But like honourable mention, maybe of some sorts.
2: I wonder if he's just changed his name and living a new life now.
1: Dave.
0: Do you reckon he's still got that cardigan?
2: He's got a few.
1: Surely.
0: Yeah, he's got a few. I didn't know this, but maybe David Longy was about it, man. He was, guess where his electorate was?
2: Yeah.
1: Otara.
0: No, Mangere.
1: Mangere.
0: Labour.
1: David Longy Park is the park that's across from the town centre. Is that big park?
2: Yeah.
1: Right across the town centre, named
2: now,
1: after the boat.
2: We've already said Sir David Attenborough, but someone texts it like Attenborough.
1: Okay, well then I'm going to put that in.
2: That was my favourite.
1: I've done a little bit of a count of all the texts that have come through. So I have created like our five of the most Davis Dave, according to you, the My Whanau. So let me just finish this off here. Okay, here we go. As voted by you, this is based on all the texts I've been seeing coming through as well. In fifth place, we've got Sir David Attenborough. Mm-hmm. Congratulations.
2: Mm-hmm.
1: Number four, it's come through quite a bit. Dave Farney, the doctor.
2: Okay.
1: And number three, Dave Dobbin.
0: Yeah.
1: And number two, David Dollars, D-Dot.
0: David
1: Leaves us, David Dollars, which leaves us at number one and by a country mile, the one, the only, the great, David Tour.
0: Yeah, nice.
1: As the most Davis Dave, according to you, My Whanau.
0: God, I really want, there's this pose that he has, that like, there's this picture, this iconic picture, and I've always wanted to get that tattooed on my calf muscle. But
1: which one?
2: Wait, what?
0: It's the one where he's just like standing in a stance, and he's got his belt on, and I really wanted that tattooed on my
2: certain
0: calf.
2: Certain type of person that tattoo a person on their body.
0: Oh, I love that.
2: I reckon.
0: So
2: a portrait? You know, like people tattooing like a portrait of their mum or something.
1: Like, I don't mind like family members, but it's the one that's like, oh, you look at this Anne Hathaway tattoo.
0: I've got. But who's got an Anne Hathaway tattoo?
1: Oh, you guys.
2: Would you get a matching tattoo with your wife?
1: Yeah, that's what I want to do. So like eventually when I get a tarmac or the element that I get put in to represent her, would like for her to get as well.
0: That one.
2: Oh yeah, that's a great one to get.
0: Yeah, I want to get that picture.
2: Maybe like a wee caricature.
0: Cool. Yeah.
2: Of it.
0: But I love David Tour. Man, did I ever tell
2: you?
0: Were you here when he hooked Nate?
2: Oh, no.
0: He hooked Nate.
1: For a bit?
0: Bro, no. Nate was winded for 20 minutes. It was crazy.
1: That's some force.
0: That was crazy.
1: That's some force.
2: Shout out David Tour.
1: David Tour.
2: Loving the chat.
1: Davis Dave.
2: Loving the chat.
0: Yeah, man. 8:45, we got My Feet coming up, as well as Sun and Water.
2: Yeah, first we're going to do Sun and Water first.
0: Oh, we're going to do Sun and Water first.
2: Play a little performance, right, and then we'll hit you with some My Feet.
0: Let's go.
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5: Some very special money hitty in the studio. We have Sun and what's up? Good morning.
6: Yeah, we've just been talking off air. Big summer coming for Sun and Water. Yep. Just for the MyFono out there. Would this be the busiest summer that maybe for Sun and Water?
7: This is where we want to start getting busy.
6: Work
7: and keep it up for years.
6: Yeah. Where are we going? What's on the agenda for Sun and Water over summer?
7: We start in Invercargill.
6: Yep.
7: Cool. Invercargill, Christchurch, Wellington.
6: Yeah. Mm-hmm.
7: And then we shoot over to Perth.
4: Perth,
7: Bunbury, Sydney.
6: Oh, that's like homecoming over there.
7: And Melbourne.
4: You got a new song out as well? A new song?
7: Yeah.
4: Yeah. So
7: yeah.
4: What?
7: Yeah.
4: What's the vibe in this one?
7: Drop it down, you know, it's a trendy thing.
6: Yeah, I get
7: dropping
6: you.
7: It down.
4: Yeah. So are you the gatekeeper? So when a new song gets presented, it has to go through you first?
7: Do you think being the dad?
4: Yeah,
7: that's the case. But he gives me no respect.
4: He's just telling me,
7: here's a song, dad, chuck something on it.
6: True. How does the songwriting process work? Would you do it collaboratively?
8: Yeah, he starts it. I just...
7: And he sends it through when he's head tired. Dad, I'm tired. Can you carry on? And we just do it like that.
4: They wrote in a magazine article the other day, you're one of the most successful, one of the biggest success stories of New Zealand music for 2026.
7: Oh, wow.
4: That's pretty cool, man.
6: Oh, that's you guys.
4: Wow. Yeah, that's you too, right there.
6: Getting shy.
7: The success is coming from him.
4: Oh.
7: Yeah. He's a plumber. Mm-hmm. Qualified.
6: True. Nice.
7: But he quit his job and he's full-time musician now. And so he's been staying home.
6: Congratulations, bro.
5: That's mean.
6: Congrats.
4: With the music, like the new song, and then a busy-ass summer coming up, you guys are also doing an in-store at JB Hi-Fi too. And where is that happening?
7: Oh, that's in Hamilton at Te Awa.
4: At the JB Hi-Fi?
7: At the JB Hi-Fi, yeah. And man, I saw that the other day and I was like, yeah. Maybe the Mokos could come and watch.
6: What are you going to perform out of the JB speaker?
8: Well, I don't know, probably for you.
7: Hopefully they put a stage up and.
4: and so this is for the debut album, eh?
7: Yeah.
4: Yeah, how good, man. Yeah. How good. And then so like performing, so are you doing a performance in store for that as well as signing copies of the album?
7: Signing copies of the album, do a performance in store.
4: Yeah, that's
7: the
4: awesome.
7: Old way, eh?
5: I like years ago. But that's all analog, eh?
4: With this new album, how many girls are going to go, that song's about me?
5: Just the one.
8: Great answer.
6: It really is. So, Eighth Wonder, you got some shows across in Australia. You're going to be down in the South Island as well.
7: South Island, yeah.
6: But we heard that you're trying to jazz up the in between songs.
7: Yeah.
6: What does that mean?
7: Get little interesting things to tie songs into each other.
6: Oh, okay.
5: What, like a little comedy set or something?
7: Like almost. Yeah.
8: That's a good idea.
7: we'll work on that.
4: So the album's called Still Burning.
7: Yes.
4: It's out on October 9th.
7: Yes.
4: And then you'll be at the JB Hi-Fi in Hamilton on October 10th.
7: Yes.
4: So you guys are busy, man.
7: We're excited.
4: That's a lot of excitement to embrace, man. You guys have been awesome. And we can legitimately say we're day ones.
8: We can legitimately say that.
7: I mean, legitimately. From day one.
4: Day one. Sun and Water, it's always good to have you guys in. Congratulations,
7: thank you.
4: You're the best.
7: Beautiful to be here.
4: All right, man. We're going to play out a song now, a live version.

0: How good. All right, let's get into my feed.
1: My feed.
2: And that is all. Cheers to Novus Glass. As always, you're supporting a greener tomorrow. You can contact your local branch direct. Now, friends with similar autistic traits have stronger friendships.
0: That's us, Aaron.
2: That's why I brought that one to the show, because I thought, oh my God, I got two guys in the show like that.
0: Yep.
2: Researchers looked at 67 pairs of adult friends, and they measured each person's autistic traits and asked both friends to rate their friendship. The pairs who were more alike in those traits had better friendships. They felt closer, more accepted, and more willing to help each other out. Now, also, researchers suggest gossiping about your boss may actually reduce stress and strengthen team bonding at work. So apparently, spilling a little office tea can be a team-building exercise. The research found that employees who gossip negatively about their boss sometimes felt a stronger sense of belonging with co-workers and became more cooperative with them that day.
0: The shit I used to talk about DJ Sevier. Crazy.
3: Really?
0: Yeah, he cried.
3: That's how you guys got on along so good, eh?
2: Why is that always your measure of success? That's the metric.
3: Like, what's that?
2: Oh, he goes, they cried.
3: Got
2: they
3: him crying.
0: Yeah.
3: Cracked it.
2: You've done, yep. Yep.
0: So whenever I see him be tough on Twitter, I'm like, yeah, but remember that time?
2: Just say, tell me how I'm supposed to free with no
3: air. My uncle was messaging me last night, and he was like, oh, how many trophies has the Warriors won? I was like, bro, we're both not playing tonight. Like, let it go. None of us are in tonight's game, man.
2: Did you see that Randy has pledged his allegiance to the Brisbane Broncos?
3: Oh, yeah. You know what?
2: Happened last week on the show.
3: And you know what Sevier said to that? He messaged me, he goes, and tell your mate Randy, no, we're not going to take you as a Broncos fan. Okay. You tell him.
2: You tell him.
3: Not in my team.
0: That's crazy. That's Nate bullying at its best, man. If Randy is now a Broncos supporter.
2: Here's the thing. I'm just about rugby league winning at the end of the day.
0: Mm-hmm. Who is your team?
2: Melbourne.
0: Yeah,
2: as long as Moses is there, it's
0: yeah,
2: Melbourne.
0: It's Melbourne.
2: Because
0: yeah.
2: I go, that's my mate, number five.
3: Mm. Number five.
2: Number five, Moses Leo.
0: Yeah.
2: Leo with a try. You know?
0: He scored quite a few this season.
2: They posted a blooper reel the other day and showed Moses face planting into the ground. I was like, you guys are sad.
3: You know what I love the most about Moses is he doesn't give their social team anything. You know, they're always looking for a bird or whatever. And they'll ask him a question and he'll just answer it earnestly. And go, okay, bye. I'm like, I love that. Love that energy.
2: It is kind of my favorite thing.
0: You know, off the back of that boss chat, someone goes, that boss thing's a bit hard. My auntie is my boss.
2: It's all for my feed.
0: All right. We've got a whole bunch of hip hop and R&B coming up for you next. Man, we'll do it after this on Mahi.
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8: 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Well, what about something like a brain surgeon?
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0: Motion Party, the remix, Bossman, D-Lo, Megan Thee Stallion, right here with the My Morning Crew, Tegan Storm and Nixon. What are we celebrating today for the fifth day into October 2026?
1: Tell us, Stormy.
2: There is no number that applies to this, but today is James Bond Day.
0: Oh, yeah?
2: You'd think it'd be on some sort of like 007 kind of day, but it's not. World Teachers Day today. World Habitat Day.
0: Yeah.
2: Okay, this is the irony.
0: Yeah.
2: World Day of Bullying Prevention. Kissel Wrestler Day, Consignment Day, Be Nice Day, and Get Funky Day.
0: Get funky.
1: Get funky.
0: With it.
1: Now,
0: bro, the office is acting funky today.
2: Are they?
1: Yeah, our boss was just out to walk in.
0: Yeah.
1: Huh. I was giving him the thumbs up, like, we okay? But I think he thought thumbs up to come in, but we okay?
0: Oh, yeah.
2: Uncle.
1: Good? We're good. Oh, see, now he's coming in
2: now,
1: again.
2: Now he's coming in a hijack.
0: Come in.
1: Is this an on air chat?
3: No, I was going to say, does anyone want coffee?
0: Oh, does anyone want coffee? See, I told you the office is in a really good mood today.
1: I would love a trim flat white, please.
0: Yeah.
2: Hot chocolate? Thank you.
0: Love a long black. Yeah.
2: Wow.
1: Guys.
2: And that's also what day it is today. Our boss buying us coffee day today.
1: Oh, see, my God.
0: I told you. I walked into the office today and I was like, everyone's in a very good mood today.
1: You know what? I'm smiling from ear to ear.
2: And I don't think there's anything that happened on this day that will beat that. So, let's just wrap it up there. Unless you're Travis Kelce, it's your birthday. Jesse Eisenberg, Kate Winslet.
0: Yeah.
1: Beautiful woman.
2: Rose from the Titanic.
1: Yes.
2: Neil deGrasse Tyson.
0: You know,
1: that is my guy right there. I can listen to him talk like nonstop.
0: His podcast is very good with that other dude.
1: Which one?
0: Space Talk or something.
1: See, I need to get into that.
0: Yeah.
2: Neil deGrasse, Degrassi, he is to me what the Fiber Wizard was.
0: Yeah.
2: Like Neil deGrasse, he loves space and he loves physics.
0: Yeah.
2: And the Fiber Wizard, he just loves the internet. So like guys that just love.
1: If you're someone who ever sits on the fence or cares about how we got here as a human race, I suppose, everyone's allowed to form their own opinion on what they gives them the most comfort.
0: But he's very good at explaining it.
1: But if you listen to him talk about it, it will blow your mind.
0: Yeah.
1: It will really change your perspective, I think.
0: If he was the pastor of a Scientology church...
1: Sign me up.
0: I might partake. Hey, just going off the back of that, Kate Winslet celebrating her birthday today.
1: Yes.
0: Obviously, everyone knows her as Rose from Titanic. Mm-hmm. On Friday, Johnny from The Office, you would have seen him, you know, try and audition for the producer role in the My Home Run.
1: Yeah.
0: That guy goes, you know, of all the artifacts that are at that Titanic thing at the moment in Auckland, he goes, why don't they go down and ship up that picture of her with her titties out?
1: I'm pretty sure you said that.
0: That was Johnny that said that.
2: Johnny would say something like that.
0: Think
2: it
0: about
2: very
0: it.
2: On point.
1: Like, one of your French girls.
0: I was like, bro, that was in the movie. That wasn't legit on the Titanic.
2: Johnny, just download it offline, bro.
1: Also, can I just say, underrated movie with Kate Winslet in it? Contagion.
0: I never watched any other
2: never
0: movie
2: seen.
0: With her in it.
1: It was a documentary. No, I'm just kidding.
2: Divergent? She's in Divergent.
1: Is she?
2: Yeah.
1: Oh.
0: Now, what was the one you seen?
1: She was in Contagion.
0: Contagion.
1: It's about a pandemic, which is crazy because we ended up having one.
0: Oh.
1: Not like obviously ours wasn't as bad as what the movie showed.
2: Oh, yeah.
1: Also, The Holiday.
2: She's in The Holiday?
1: Yes.
0: The one with Queen Latifah.
2: That's the one I was thinking about.
0: Yeah.
1: No, the one that's got Carmen Diaz, Jude Law, Jack Black, and Kate Winslet.
0: That is a
4: Cameron Diaz.
1: Who did I say?
4: Carmen.
2: Yeah, I was like, it's Carmen Diaz. What the hell is that?
1: Sorry, Cameron Diaz. Right.
0: Those are all the things we're celebrating today. And a few.
2: Carmen Diaz.
1: Carmen's crazy.
0: And a few off the cuff movie suggestions. Let's go.
2: That sounds like a prank name, Carmen Diaz.
0: Coming there.

0: It is my, the hottest hip hop in R&B, like it was Brent Faiyaz. That's new music right here with the My Morning Crew. Bro, crazy news in Tokyo at the moment, eh?
1: What's happening in Tokyo?
0: They've recorded rain for 34 consecutive days, breaking the city's previous record of the longest wet spell since, well, 137 years ago.
2: Damn.
0: Bro, is that global warming?
1: Yeah.
0: Man.
1: Well, no, this summer that we're about to go into, there is a massive
2: El Nino.
1: El Nino that's going to be hitting the world.
0: Why do they have to be Mexican?
2: Because I'm pretty sure the weather system starts there.
0: Oh, mm. True. Yeah.
2: And the Gulf.
1: And so basically, summer, right, when summer comes, we're going to get a big heat wave.
0: Yeah.
1: That's just going to hit the East Coast.
2: So with El Nino, it's the surface water becomes quite warm.
0: Yeah.
2: And the thing with warm water is that's when like hurricanes happen.
1: Yeah,
0: true.
2: So El Nino can be like a And correct me if I'm wrong, Fun, if you're listening and you're like, that's not quite right, but it is when the water's warmer, that's when it's hurricane season. So in the islands, it's always over like Christmas time, that's worse, the worst like hurricane time.
0: When they see warm water too, that attracts sharks close to the shore. That's why there's so many shark attacks happening at the moment too.
1: There is so much cause and effect.
2: There's a lot
1: with
2: happening.
1: This El Nino that's coming.
0: I started to believe in climate change, and then someone showed me this diagram, and I was like, it might be a bit of a scam. I'm not too sure.
2: It's not a scam.
0: I've got to do my own research.
2: Look at all the extreme weather events we're having.
0: I know.
2: It's because of the climate.
0: Someone showed me this cup of water, right? You fill it to the top with an ice cube in it. And it's like the ice cube melts, but the water doesn't overflow. And I was like, interesting. Interesting. So you're saying the sea level's rising, isn't it?
1: No.
2: But the ice cube is not comparative to like the whole of Antarctica. Okay.
1: Man, this guy falls for anything.
0: Yeah. I draw the line at flat earthers. Like,
1: I think everyone does.
0: You need to get in the rubbish.
2: But just so you know, with El Nino, these are some of the weather effects. So there'll be higher global temperatures, so it's going to be warmer.
0: Mm.
2: There could be droughts and wildfires in parts of Australia, Indonesia, and South Asia. There could be floods and heavy rain as well. And there could be some fishery disruptions that sets off the coast of South America.
0: God, that's crazy.
2: Yeah, so it'll have some big effects, El Nino.
0: Mm. Mm-hmm. Stay safe out there, man.
2: Yeah,
0: and even though summer's approaching, still have an umbrella.
1: Yeah.
0: But at this stage, far out.
3: This Raumati, the best place to be, could be your own backyard. 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

0: dama, oh yeah, ke. Jello, oh yeah, ke. Jello, oh yeah, ke.
1: It is my, the hottest hip hop in R&B, City Boys, Burner Boy, right here with the My Morning Crew. Just while that song was playing, we were talking about, you know, the current climate we're in. All these politicians are running amok, making promises again. It's like, bro, why are you promising this now? Why didn't you just do this last time?
2: Also, but you know when, like, sometimes in our mahi whanau, kaupapa will reach out and be like, oh, you know, we'd love to, you know, work with you guys, collab, and maybe pay you to share that you're about this kaupapa. And I'm like, for me, sometimes I'm like, I don't hate on it. If you, I do love it when I see a lot of like influencers and content creators that are pushing like some cool messaging around, like make sure you're a role. But I'm like, I'm already saying it. You don't even pay me to say it.
1: Hard out.
2: You know what I mean?
1: Because it gets a bit yucky when there's money transactions involved.
3: Man, can you politicians just tell me what you're going to do? A lot of you are just like, oh, this party's not going to do this. And they're always lies. Like,
2: Well, what are you going to do instead? Now, you know what? I reckon if you're going to say, or any party, Labour Party's going to do this, National's going to do this, Green's going to do this, if we get re-elected, cool, eyebrows.
3: Eyebrows, not actual
2: eyebrows. If you don't do
3: eyebrows.
2: It, you're shaving off your eyebrows.
1: Hundreds, cool,
2: I don't care.
1: Hundreds.
2: I don't care, and I know you guys don't want to lose your eyebrows.
1: Yeah. I'm going to give it 5 more years and you won't see those billboards out anymore. Because, bro, have you seen, like, people are just lighting them on fire now?
2: See, in my area, they're untouched, unscathed.
3: Yeah,
1: the googly eyes ones are the best.
2: Not fun.
3: One of the, I think it might be like Taitokara or the Northland one. One of the girls, her sign was kind of like dribbled over.
1: Yeah.
3: And then there was one that was fallen over. She goes, oh, who's doing that? Who's put that one down? It was the National Party. She goes, oh, yeah, fair enough.
1: Just left it.
2: Okay.
1: Bro, but lighting them on fire is crazy.
2: Yeah, I'm like, to be fair, I was trying to, I was sort of wondering why the ones in our area have been left unscathed, and I think it's because it's on such a main road that there's no period in which that road would be like
1: empty
2: enough, unless you're getting up at like 1 a.m.
1: Yeah,
2: but I'm like, is anyone that keen to deface a notice board?
1: It's a piss in the wind kind of situation.
2: Yeah,
1: you know, because it's like smashing up a bus stop, bro. They use our tax money to pay for those things,
3: man. Yeah, we're paying for that.
1: You know, and then they have to go and replace it, and then you're wondering why things are expensive. Like, just leave it alone.
2: It's
1: let
2: not
1: them
2: good,
1: do their
2: man.
1: Thing.
2: It's not good.
1: Yeah, just. Be a model citizen. Member of society, you know?
2: Yeah. And that is from your mayor.
1: Yeah.
3: Yeah.
1: Hard out, man. Because I don't want to have to send a rubbish truck to go pick them all up, man. Or a fire department to put out the fire, bro. Honest. Yeah. Okay, that's enough being a dad. Here's Nicole Scherzinger, 50. It's my

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0: It is my, the hottest hip hop and R&B. That's Overthink, Wale, Almeen, right here with the My Morning Crew. That is the last song we're playing today, my whanau.
1: See you in the show, guys.
0: I got so much to do today, man.
2: Hey, we got our boss is getting us hot drinks.
0: Yeah.
1: Yeah, our boss, yeah, I loved that vibe from him today.
0: But he's literally just sitting in front of his computer right now.
1: Might have been an Uber Eats.
2: Or he might have delegated.
1: Might be walking down. What have you got on today? What are you doing?
0: I got to service my car. Then because my car's getting serviced, I don't know how long it's going to take. And I was going to talk about this today, but if you see a guy walking a pram with no baby in it.
1: Just don't worry about it.
0: It's because I'm going to pick up my son because I don't want to look like one of those crackheads.
1: Just put the shawl over it. What do they call it? Like the muslin thing. Just put that over the top. I was actually really sad I didn't see his son on the weekend. I thought he'd be at the...
0: He popped in for a few

0: with the dog. So like Stormy would come over and walk the dog.
1: I had to come walk the dog.
0: But Randy was still there.
1: I had to come walk and feed the dog. And crazy. Randy's already there.
2: Crazy.
1: Like, crazy. I had to knock on the door, say, Randy, can you let me in? I gotta feed the dog.
0: I like that they expect nothing from him.
3: I might pick up a paper run.
1: Do a paper run.
0: That
1: and
0: would
1: then
0: be fun.
3: Yeah, that'd be kind of cute.
1: Drop it off. Pick
3: cut
1: up
3: a little tour. Kid's lunch.
1: Yeah, man.
3: Yeah, like because normally they give that to the little kids. I'll be like, no, I've got experience.
1: Put it into a mailbox that says no soliciting.
3: No. Hey, dang. Fun fact on that.
0: Yeah.
3: If you have a sign on your letterbox that says no junk mail.
1: Oh yeah. Yeah.
3: No one thinks their mail's junk. You got to say no circulars.
0: Oh
3: yeah, because no one going, well, my this is important to me, so yeah, this is not junk.
0: I think we used to have that sign, but then my beautiful neighbor, she replaced all our letterboxes.
3: Yeah,
0: because she's been there for ages, like she's a bit of a GB like that, so she replaced them all. They look really cool now.
3: Yeah,
0: bright red. But I think we used to have a no circular sign, but now we don't,
3: and now I'm getting all
0: these random pamphlets and shit.
3: Yeah, so there's a life hack, man. No circulars.
1: Okay.
0: No circulars.
3: Okay. Or no mail unless it's addressed.
1: Yeah.
3: And then those ones. But junk mail, that's the one that will get you.
0: I always get mail for like this person that I'm like, who is that? Because I know the name of the owners for the previous owners.
3: And it wasn't them.
0: And it's not them. And I'm like, who is this person? And it's getting sent all this. And I'm pretty sure from what I read on the outside, like I would just return to sender.
3: Yeah.
0: Because there's a mailbox. But I'm like, I'm pretty sure they have shares in like a big New Zealand company and it's like an update on their shares.
3: Oh, you should open it.
1: Hey, also, real quick to any politicians out there, I've already made my mind up. You don't need to put your flyers in my mailbox, okay?
0: How about I went through an intersection the other day and on the North Shore it was all the national guys. And it was like toot if you support. And there was a few people tooting and I wanted to roll my window. I go, nah.
1: Wait, no one tooted at Tat South.
0: Oh, really?
1: Yeah, I actually felt really safe.
0: No, but I do love the camaraderie of it all, but I was just like, ah.
3: It just seems very school fundraiser for me.
0: I'd rather that than door knocking, to be fair.
1: Yeah, don't talk to me.
0: Yeah.
3: All right, that's us. Shades up next. Have the best day, guys.
1: Bye.
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3: Oh, okay, advertising. 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
3: What?
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4: Morena Atamaria. Happy Monday. You've got Shay all the way up until 3 p.m. for your My Days. I hope you had a very beautiful weekend, my whānau. I was able to spend some time with my sister. As we all know, it is the school holiday. She's 13. She doesn't want anything to do with me unless I take her to Gongcha. So that's our little sister bonding time. Had a really good time with that. But today's show is all thanks to Skills Trade. Got an apprentice. Skills Trade's training delivers electrical and PGD apprentice training nationwide, and we have so much ground to cover in the sense that we need some more people to work here at Mai. If you are energetic, outgoing, and a legend yourself in the friend group, then we want to hear from you, and we'll talk more about that going down during the show. Also, when you thought we ran out of Olivia Dean tickets, we pull you right back in because we found some more Mai whānau, and she is due to hit the shores of Aotearoa Tamaki Makaurau in, oh, what's the math? 5 + 7, that is 12 days. Olivia Dean due to hit the shores of Aotearoa Tamaki Makaurau in 12 days. Western Springs Bowl due to phenomenal demand. She got pushed out of Spark Arena and put into the brand new spot with a $2.5 million upgrade. And if you are yet to get your hands on some tickets, my whānau, I think I know just the place you need to stay. So be sure to keep it locked. Right now, we're going to get back into your beats. Once again, welcome on into your My Days. Morena Atamaria. This one is Juicy Doja Cat. Let's get it started. You're on.

0: thanks.
1: Kia ora, kohone tēnei, he uri tēnei no kai tahu te whānau panui. Ngāti roa nui, me ngā rauru, this is my new waiata, All These Nights, featuring Rory Noble, who also produced this waiata we had, Wabruha on the Te Reo Māori translation. You're listening to my...

0: Honey, Rory Noble teaming up with All These Nights. You're locked into Maya, your home of the hottest hip-hop and R&B. Morena, the Maria, you do have Shay with you all the way up until 3pm. And the thing is, right, my whanau, she is due to hit the shores of Aotearoa Tamaki Makaurau going down in 12 days. I'm talking none other than Olivia Dean. The most sought-after tickets of 2026 absolutely sold out her Spark Arena appearance to the point where they had to upgrade her and move her over to Western Springs Bowl, and that was due to phenomenal demand. And if you do not yet have a ticket, my whanau, we have found some more for you, okay? So be sure to keep it locked. I'll be dropping all those dates going down just after Adiz in the next three. You're on my.
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A Life With You right here on Wired is your home of the hottest hip-hop and R&B. Happy Monday, my whanau. Let's get serious. And this is for those of you who don't yet have a ticket to this all-sold-out show to see Miss Olivia Dean live. Looks like we're making up for lost time. As we are all fully aware now, Miss Olivia Dean is due to hit the shores of Aotearoa Tamaki Makaurau in 2 weeks. And to mark the occasion, the My Morning crew, they actually got together and brought back a special edition of Karaoke Friday. They actually sung along to Olivia Dean's hit song, So Easy. The thing is, this is the best I find that they've sounded together, so I'm very, very proud of them in that sense. However, if you head over to this video and leave a comment on the post, that will automatically put you in the draw to win a double pass to her sold-out show. If that sounds like a little bit of you, my whanau, and you are yet to get these tickets, text through the keyword Olivia, O-L-I-V-I-A, through to 463, comment on the post, and you will secure your spot in that draw. The thing is, right, I'm thinking you, me, the sun has set. We've got stars in the sky, and we hear a little bit of this going on. 17th of October, Western Springs Bowl. Due to phenomenal demand, Olivia Dean has announced that major upgrade to her Auckland show, which of course is officially sold out. Most sought after tickets of 2026. You've got nothing to lose in a double pass to gain, my whanau. And if you do actually have your tickets, I've got the official set list coming at you in the next few songs. So right now it is

hottest hip-hop and R&B morena. You got Shay with you all the way up until 3pm, and it's no secret that Miss Olivia Dean is due to hit the shores of Aotearoa, Tamaki Makaurau, and we do have some more chances for you to secure yourself a double pass, my whānau. All you have to do is text with the keyword Olivia through to 463 and comment on the post to get in the draw. Thank you to the My Morning crew, but now we are talking set list, because if you do have your tickets, then you're probably at that stage where you're looking for outfits. What are the vibes? What is she going to be performing? What can I expect? She will be opening her set with a little bit of this. It's the art of loving. And this is where we're all going to be in the crowd. Oh my God, Olivia Dean, I love you so much. For nothing. So it's a nice, slow, smooth introduction to what we can expect. I know it's going to be a whole night full of emotions, a little bit of tears here and there. Once she finishes up with the art of loving, she's going to kick right into Nice to Each Other.

0: Now, what I really love about this, it has like pretty much every single song that she's ever done. It's not just exclusive to the most recent release. She's got Lady Lady, Close Up, Messy, UFO, Something in Between, Touching Toes. And I know for a fact when this song comes on, I'm going to be a blubbering mess. I'm taking Papa, baby steps. If you want to check out that set list for yourself, my whānau, get yourself prepped and ready, and maybe there's songs on there that you do need to learn, you can text with the keyword SET, S-E-T, through to 463, I'll flick it back to you, and then it will also tell you what songs you'll be closing with. We're going to get back into the beats in the next three. You're on mine.
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It is Maya, your home of the hottest hip-hop and R&B, Outkast with Roses. You got Shay all the way up until 3pm, and I'm fully aware, my whānau, that it is the school holidays, so much so because the streets are empty, but the malls are absolutely full. And if you want to get yourself to the movies, don't worry, my shout. I'm going to be dropping all those deets going down just after Kehlani, Leon Thomas right now, back into it. Janae Aiko once again teams up with Kendrick Lamar, coming off of West Side Whimsy. It is so good. Oh, my.

0: right here on Mind is your home of the hottest hip-hop and R&B. I'm not going to lie, when they turned Mortal Kombat into a movie, I had very, very high hopes and was very much so let down. So thank goodness Street Fighter has just entered the ring for your My Must-See movie.
1: Brother, I failed you. There was darkness growing within me.
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1: Forgive me.
0: Trained by the same master, bound as brothers, you're pretty much going to get the full experience that Street Fighter offers. Who will bring the next World Warrior Champion? Street Fighter brings the battle from the arcade to the big screen. I just watched this trailer, Marfano, and I'm very excited to go see this one. Before, I said Mortal Kombat didn't really do it for me, but I think this could be bringing it right back. If you want to get your hands on this My Must See movie for the week, text through the keyword movie, M-O-V-I-E, 3-4-6-3. Give you something to do these school holidays, and we'll get back into the beats in the next three. You're on Mind.
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6: It's time for That's Rank! Guys, we're at countdown from 5 to 1 on a particular category. The word that we're picking today is air, A-I-R.
7: I can feel it coming in the air tonight.
6: Yeah.
7: Andrew said air, E-O-E.
6: Yeah.

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R&B. Remember last week, my whānau, we were talking about a spa to the value of $47,534. And going down at midday, I am dropping your second code word of the day, so be sure to keep it locked. You've only got 15 minutes to enter that code word as well. Right now, it is Quavo Takeoff. It's Hotel Lobby on Mike.

0: People, the deets over at my.rover.nz. Coming up after the break, we got DJ Jordan Lee up on the ones and twos. $50 KFC voucher up for grabs and your second code word of the day so you can get your hands on a $47,000 spa pool. 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

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And I don't want code words, okay? I don't want KFC. Hi, my name is, I want KFC. I want to see some energy and some thought put out in those texts, because that's what's going to get you this $50 voucher. Right now, it is DJ Jordan Lee on your one.

0: So boy, just take your time. Send chills down my spine. You're one of a kind. That's why I gotta make you mine. Boy, you turn me on. Got me feeling hot. Now I'm really gone.
1: DJ Jordan Lee up on your ones and twos for your KFC Lunchtime Mix. And it was tools down vibes all the way up because I have a $50 KFC voucher that could have your name on it, my whanau. 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That's 0800-946-624. Tell me who deserves that shout out today. And I do have Molly on 0800-WINMY. Talk to me, sis. Who's that shout out going to?
2: Oh, like myself?
1: Oh, yeah. Go on then. Talk to me. Why yourself, Molly?
2: Oh, it's just like rough times. Like, you know, I'm like really, really pregnant right now and just everything's really hard and I have to be at home. I have to tidy this whole house because I'm a teacher normally, but I'm on school holidays, but it's not even holidays. So I still got to teach and do my planning and be really pregnant and grow this child who's like trying to break my bones from the inside out. And like everything's just so messy and I have to organize my husband and my toddler at the same time. So I'm still planning for like a million children next week. And it's just like, oh my gosh. You know what I mean?
1: I don't know what you mean, but I can hear the panic in your voice, Molly. So I hope that we can like maybe calm each other down, and also, you know, maybe we can definitely get you hooked up with some KFC. Because I feel like out of everybody, you are going through it, sis.
2: Yeah,
1: you are
2: like
1: going
2: it.
1: Through it, and at the same time, growing a little baby as well. I'm gonna make sure that you are eating for five. Okay, let's get you hooked up with this $50 KFC voucher, Molly.
2: Thank you.
1: No stress at all. What we'll do is we'll pop you on hold and I'll come back to you shortly, okay? Get some details.
2: Thank you.
1: We got your back, sis. And that is your KFC lunchtime. Well, I forgot where I was for a second. Your KFC lunchtime shout, $50 KFC. Coming your way, Molly. This text just came through, though, from Brian. Hi. Can I get the code word for the spa, please? Now, the thing is with that, my whanau, you only have 15 minutes to input it. So your midday code word was relax. However, the gates have closed for that entry, but there is going to be another code word dropping with the boys for the My Home Run going down at 5 p.m. So be sure to keep it locked. Back into the beach just after this. You're on My.
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0: Adela, making the rounds on socials right now. Nicole Kidman on my It Is Your Home of the Hottest Hip Hop and R&B. I love that song so much, and I'm very excited for when she graces the shores of Aotearoa Tamaki Makaurau for Laneway. Ngā upoko kōrero o te wā. Headlines. Now, I feel like we don't necessarily touch on headlines or what's going on in the hip-hop and R&B world that much on your My Day show. So I would like to get into it, yeah, in the wise words of Doja Cat. Because she has been seen deliberately going out of her way to skip a particular lyric in the song amid the ongoing controversy surrounding Sheeran's tour. So it's no shock and horror. We've seen it unfold in real life, right? That Ed Sheeran was on tour. Macklemore came out on stage. He said something with his 10 toes, which I absolutely agree with. And Ed Sheeran was like, oh, hey, bro, like, I'm actually a fence sitter and I don't want anybody to feel like segregated from my show. So if you could please just like get out of my tour right now, that would be mean. To which Macklemore was like, we are long-standing friends. I understand you're on your cash grab era. That's fine. Once this went to the outer group of everybody who was in support of Ed Sheeran, who was maybe in the band on stage with him, they've also all walked out. And it seems Doja Cat has taken this lyric out of her song. Ed Sheeran, he in love with my body. So if you needed a reason to support Doja Cat, you needed a reason to add it to the playlist, maybe this one was it. Right now, it is back into your beats. ASAP Ferg, Plain Jane, you're on my.
1: Ride with the mob, alhamdulillah. Check in with me and do your job. Ferg is the name, Bimbola did the chain. Torn off for the watch, Prezi Plain Jane.

0: These two absolutely taking over for 2026. Sun and Water is dropping down on My, your home of the hottest hip hop and R&B. You got Shay for your My Days. Kia ora. Going down after the break, we got Kehlani, Usher, teed up for you. Some KC, JoJo. Just to bring that energy right back out for a Monday, 6 apart. On my face, folks on the ride outside every day. And going down after Nicki Minaj, I got a very special guest coming in. The last time you heard from her was actually 2024 when she came into the studio, so I'll be very excited to reintroduce you to Tasekka. She will be joining us and playing out her brand new song, so be sure to keep it locked. You're on My. Let's
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